0: We showing love to the county elementary schools. 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
1: Bruce. 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Jackson State, Alcorn, Mississippi Valley, Tougaloo College, and Russ College. 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
1: 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Big Master P vibe, no limit. 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Somebody tell them people Mr. Hem is here.
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0: 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Big Master P vibe, no limit. Ballin' hard on another hemisphere. Somebody tell them people Mr. Hem is here.
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0: 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Somebody tell them people Mr. Hem is here.
1: Whoa, whoa, whoa, whoa, whoa, whoa.
0: Mr. Hem is here.
1: Whoa, whoa, whoa, whoa, whoa, whoa.
0: Mr. Hem.
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0: 10, girl, you a 10. Girl, you a 10, girl, you a 10, girl, you a 10. 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
1: 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We're Meridian's number one for hip-hop and R&B. 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

0: Feel good, look great. 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

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Jackson State, Alcorn, Mississippi Valley, Tougaloo College, and Russ College. 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

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That's when I knew that your heart was scarring. 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
1: 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Number one in the community. And number one for hip-hop and R&B. 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
0: 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We Meridian's number one for hip-hop and R&B. And doing it for the culture. 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
0: 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We're Meridian's number one for hip-hop and R&B. 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

0: 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On game day, we're kicking it off 30 minutes before kickoff with Tony Vance's coaching show. 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
0: 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Number one in the streets, number one in the schools, number one in the community, and you're number one.

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1: Thank you.
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Then he got out, they locked him up again. 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He did a U-turn, they locked him up. 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

0: Number one in the streets. 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
1: It's that Mississippi shit. 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

Mississippi, West Alabama, it's back! 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

0: colleges this football season. Believe that. We're number one in the streets, number one in the schools, number one in the community, number one for pep rallies too, and number one for hip-hop and R&B. 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

0: 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Big Master P vibe, no limit. Ballin' hard on another hemisphere. Somebody tell them people Mr. Him is here.
1: Whoa, whoa, whoa, whoa, whoa, whoa.
0: Mr. Him is here.
1: Whoa, whoa, whoa, whoa, whoa, whoa.
0: Mr. Him.
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1: Let me pop my dick, this ass too fat. 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
0: 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All that other dropping, you can keep it. 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
0: 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Ain't no fucking way, no, I brought back a hit. 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We both spent the little time. 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Take him back over like.

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0: 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East Mississippi and West Alabama. 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The music starts now.
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0: The beat got nothing but love for you. We Meridian's number one for hip hop and R&B, and doing it for the culture. We're 95.1 The Beat.
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0: 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Newton and Forrest.
1: Can't nobody put it down.
0: We putting it down for you. We're Meridian's number one for hip-hop and R&B. And doing it for the culture. 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

friend. Know what I'm saying? Outside is back to what it was, you know what I'm saying? 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

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Jackson State, Alcorn, Mississippi Valley, Tougaloo College, and Russ College. 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

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We crossing that state line and showing love to our HBCUs in Alabama, Alabama State, Alabama A&M, Tuskegee, Talladega, Stillman, and

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They tryna cover it up like a quilt. 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

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Jackson State, Alcorn, Mississippi Valley, Tougaloo College, and Russ College. We representing for you right now. We 95.1 The Big.

let's get the party started. 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That's when I knew that your heart was scarring. 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

0: 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On game day, we're kicking it off 30 minutes before kickoff with Tony Vance's coaching show. 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

0: got out, they locked him up again.
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0: They did. They locked him up. He did a U-turn. They locked him up. And then he took the damn woman with him. Took Tiny down there with him. Tiny had never been locked up until this. He wants to go down there and drop a hit record.
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0: number one in the streets, number one in the schools, number one in the community, and number one for hip-hop and R&B. 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

0: 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Quitman, Enterprise, Newton, and Forrest.
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0: 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We're Meridian's number one for hip-hop and R&B. And doing it for the culture. 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

0: Northwest Middle, Magnolia Middle, and Carver Middle School. 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
0: 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We're 95.1 The Beat.

belly button spank, been easy. 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
1: 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Number one in the streets. Number one in the schools. Number one in the community. 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

0: showing love to the elementary schools around the city. 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

0: 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Jackson State, Alcorn, Mississippi Valley, Tougaloo College, and Russ College. 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
0: Mr. Hem is here.
1: Whoa, whoa, whoa, whoa, whoa, whoa.
0: Mr. Hem.
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Jackson State, Alcorn, Mississippi Valley, Tougaloo College, and Russ College. 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

0: Then he got out, they locked him up again. They did, they locked him up. He did a U-turn, they locked him up. And then he took the damn woman with him, took Tiny down there with him. Tiny had never been locked up until this wants to go down there and drop a hit record.
1: Kemper, Quitman, Enterprise, Newton, and Forrest.
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1: 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We're Meridian's number one for hip-hop and R&B. And doing it for the culture. We're 95.1 The Beat.

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0: All right. I got JJ Williamson and Trey G with me. It is Monday, September 28th, 2026, National Drink Beer Day. You know that's me all day. People like trip beer? Out. I do. People trip out that right now, you know, I've been drinking a lot of Heineken Zero. That's zero alcohol.
1: Yeah.
0: And everybody goes, how can you drink Heineken Zero alcohol? I said, because I like the taste of beer.
1: Ew.
0: That's it. I like beer.
1: Yeah. What's your favorite?
0: I like Heineken, but I really like I like Dos Equis now.
2: Okay, I like Dos Equis.
0: Let me see. I like Schlitz malt liquor.
3: Damn,
0: I like
1: Schlitz malt liquor.
0: Give me some old Milwaukee.
2: Oh damn, you work on cars. You drink Schlitz and old Milwaukee?
0: Yeah, I was out with my
2: and husband. You can fight.
0: Hey, I was out with my husband's friends, and I said, I got me a beer, and I chugged it, and they said, dang, she really is a redneck. I was like, damn.
2: Yeah.
0: Damn. Yeah, I like beer.
2: You need the red hat now.
0: Okay.
1: Okay.
2: Yeah, I ain't feel good saying that. Yeah, my bad.
0: You saw how I stopped. It's National Good Neighbor Day.
2: Okay. Mm-hmm. I got cool neighbors.
0: Mm-hmm. National Family Day.
2: I love to spend time with family.
1: Yo.
0: Ask a Stupid Question Day.
2: I do that all the time. All the time.
1: Yeah.
2: Don't look at me like that.
0: You act like I was going to dispute you. You act like me and Trey. Trey got his head down. He ain't looking at you.
2: Uh-oh.
0: Ain't nobody saying that.
2: Trey just, I'm looking at Trey's phone. He texted me. He said, you right.
0: Okay. National Strawberry Cream Pie Day.
2: Cream pie? No, I pass on that.
0: Pie. Yep, and it is World Deaf Day, which we also found out that Trey G learned sign language in high school.
1: Yeah.
2: Really?
1: I'm doing it right now as we speak.
0: Are you fluent in it?
1: Not fluent in it. I can say my ABCs.
0: Okay.
2: That's really?
1: Yeah.
0: That's what high school taught you?
1: Yeah. Yeah, that's all I took from it. And I can do I Saw Mommy Kissing Santa Claus. I can sign that song if I need to.
2: Damn. Sound like you missed lunch, boy.
0: Hey, Trey G would be one of them that'd be sitting in there talking about, I want to do the sign language at a hip-hop concert. But the whole time he's just doing, I Saw Mommy Kissing Santa Claus.
2: Man.
1: Boy, I'm going to finesse the hell out of everybody.
2: You think Trey G doing the little hotel lobby video.
0: Damn. Let's celebrate birthdays, y'all.
1: Hop off for 16 passengers.
0: Happy birthday. Goes out to Jeezy celebrating a birthday.
2: Come on now.
1: Hey. Snowman himself.
0: You know what? I really liked him and Jeannie. Every time I think of him, I go, why did y'all break up? I don't know why I liked them together. I did. I just loved them together.
1: Yeah.
0: Reality star Tokyo Vanity is celebrating a birthday.
2: Okay.
0: Well. All right. We kicked the show off with early morning memes. Let's do this. All right. That's all. By the way, that's just two birthdays today. Two.
2: Damn.
0: I believe there may be more. We just don't have them. All right. Listen. This is for the ladies. Ladies, you ever notice this? When you first meet a man, that fake version of him be so fire, man.
1: What?
0: That dude right there, that fake version.
1: Yeah, start sending that representative.
0: I love it. All right, what you got, Trey?
1: All right, I got one. Mine says, it's thick girl season outside. All you thin crust women better sit down. Deep dish coming soon.
0: You did not say thin crust.
1: Yeah, deep dish coming soon, baby.
2: Not that deep dish now.
1: Yes, sir.
2: Man, oh, man, I love that old deep dish. All right, here we go. Whoever said money can't buy you happiness has clearly never been bunted out of jail before.
0: Now that is happiness, ain't it?
1: Nah, for real.
0: To get bonded out. All right, listen, that's how we kick the show off with early morning memes. Coming up this morning, financial expert Ash Cash is here. He's got some money-making tips you can use to stay on top of your paper. That's on the way. Plus more dirt, gossip, rumors, all of that coming up inside our Hot Topics. And we're also going to drop some money in your pockets with a $1,000 minute game. So y'all hear all this? It's all going down on this Monday. Here we go. It's Dee Dee in the morning.
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0: to that. 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

0: 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Jackson State, Alcorn, Mississippi Valley, Tougaloo College, and Russ College. 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
1: Sometimes things don't work out.
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0: Here's another DD's Date Fail.
1: Marcus!
2: What's going on, guys? What's up? What's going on?
3: What's up with you?
1: Marcus, welcome to the show. I don't know which Marcus I should use from. Remember in Boomerang when she was like, Marcus, all that. Or do you do it from Why Did I Get Married, too? When she was like, Marcus!
3: Okay. Why do you have two phones?
1: Yeah, I don't know which one. But anyway, Marcus, welcome to the show. Tell us something. You went on a date with somebody. Let's go. Tell us the whole story.
3: Talk to us.
1: How you met, everything.
2: Well, I mean, I'm not going to lie to you. It was a smooth date. Like, I had a great time.
1: How'd you meet her?
2: We met online on a dating site. And, you know, I normally don't even do that type of stuff. But I promise you, like, she looked just like her pictures, which is a rarity.
1: Mm-hmm.
2: You know, it was cool. We had a great time. We were having great conversation. We was doing everything that you would. It was almost like out of a TV show or a movie. I was waiting for her to tell me she really had a boyfriend or a husband or something. Mm-hmm. It went great.
1: Mm-hmm.
2: And then, like, there was a moment where I did have to, like, go to the bathroom real quick. I started eating. And it's like, I don't know. I came back from the bathroom and everything changed.
4: Hmm.
2: I promise you. Like, I wasn't even gone that long. Like, I was, you know, I had something stuck in my teeth and I didn't want to, like, pick it out in front of her and be all rude or whatever. I mean, we ain't at that stage yet. Mm-hmm. You know what I mean?
1: Mm-hmm.
2: But it was just like, all right, I'm going to go to the bathroom real quick. Came back, and her whole vibe changed.
1: Mm,
4: damn.
2: Everything. She wasn't smiling. She wasn't laughing at no jokes. I'm a pretty funny dude. It was just like,
1: I know that's right.
2: I'm just confused.
4: Sometimes you got to toot your own horn.
1: He did. He tooted it.
3: He tooted the hell out of it.
1: He's like, I'm funny.
2: I ain't going to lie to you.
3: Yeah, the horn stuck.
1: Yeah. Marcus is like, y'all don't know who I am. I'm Mr. Entertainment.
3: Come on. I'm a pretty funny dude. You got to toot that thing sometimes.
2: Hey, man, I had her laughing and giggling the whole first half of the day.
1: Come on, funny Marcus.
3: Let me ask you, Marcus, do you feel like, you say it was going so smooth, do you feel like the date was maybe a little too long for her or anything like that? I mean, you say you were making her laugh, man, but do you think that you just stayed too long?
2: Nah, to be real with you, I was about to wrap it up until I went to the bathroom anyway.
1: How long were you in the bathroom? Hold on a second. You keep bringing up this bathroom. How long were you in there, Marcus?
4: Good point.
2: Promise you, I felt there was food in my mouth. I just didn't want to, like, you know,
1: Marcus, it's us right now. Hold on a second. It's us. Did you go in there a lot longer and you did number two or anything and somebody come running out? Oh, my God.
2: Not at all.
1: Okay.
4: Do you think maybe you were, like, too smooth? Maybe she thought you was too much of a ladies' man and you kind of scared her off. You know what I'm saying? Because you said you were smooth.
2: I ain't going to lie to you. That is a possibility.
4: Damn.
1: Okay. Because Marcus, then, not only is he funny, he's smooth.
4: Yeah. You know, sometimes they can look at you like a womanizer when you're too smooth.
3: Yeah.
1: Okay. Here's the thing. Here's what I'm curious about, though, because you said she looked like her pictures. What you look like?
4: Ooh,
1: like, do you look like yours?
2: I ain't gonna lie to you. The biggest compliment I get is that I look better in person.
4: Okay.
1: Hold on now. Marcus, hold on.
4: That's
1: I'm
4: a backhanded compliment. Really?
1: Hold on a second. Marcus, number one, say he's funny. Real. He's smooth. Yeah. He's good looking.
4: Yeah.
1: And you think, and now she's ghosting you. Something happened.
2: That's what I'm trying to think.
1: Did you make her pay? Hold on a second. Did you make her pay for the date?
2: I got bread now. We ain't doing it.
1: Oh, you got money too?
2: I ain't rich, but I got a full-time job.
3: Were you late?
4: That's a good one.
2: If I go on a date, I get there like 30 minutes before.
4: That's a gentleman. I like that. Same.
1: Has you been to this place many times with other women and somebody like outed you and said, you know he coming here with all them other girls?
2: I wish that was the case and I'd have an answer to why she ghosted me.
4: Hey,
2: it was actually my first time being there.
1: Since you got something stuck in your teeth, are you a sloppy eater? Because one of the things we hate is for a man to be sitting up there shoveling the food in your mouth. If you a man now, sometimes I see men be shoveling that food. We said everything we could
3: think of.
1: We didn't went into our book of date fails.
2: Yeah,
1: we got a book of date fail, and we have questions. We didn't ask every single one.
3: Man. We're in the back of the book now.
1: This book got about 75 chapters. We didn't ask every question.
2: I'm not short either. I'm not short.
1: All right, guess what? Forget it. Guess what? You hold on. Just hold on. We're going to call her, Marcus. I mean, no disrespect, y'all, but I ain't got no more time. And no more. I'm out of questions. So we're going to find out. What's this girl's name, Marcus?
2: Tiana.
1: Okay.
3: Tiana.
1: We're going to call Tiana here in a minute, y'all. We're going to find out what happened because we ran out of questions.
3: Yeah,
1: okay.
3: Man.
1: All right. It's Date Fail. It's Didi in the morning.
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0: To that, it's the Sunday Slow Jam Show from noon to 3 p.m. We appreciate you for rocking with us. 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
6: 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He get when I sit on his lap. Times I'ma swing on that. My DMs getting out of control. 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When I pop out, this on the floor. 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

0: remix.
1: Yeah, remix.
0: I'ma show you how to make a remix.
1: Yeah.
0: Came about to know it, ain't see it. All that other dropping, you can keep it. You know, baby, make the bad. Pop that, throw that ass around like it's the freak.
1: Okay.
0: Push me to the wall, get the pulling down my drawers. Hands up in the air, I'm playing defense.
1: Yeah.
0: A couple years straight, thought that was it. Ain't no fucking way, no, I brought back a hit. I had took her with me, we both spent a little time. She got hers, I got mine, then I brought back his. Lame, I brought back a chain and some money, a purse. I just brought back some. Cut her off, I won't feel in that. Take him back over like.

0: I'm saying. All right, so you guys know it's all about date fail. We got Marcus. Marcus, you still there, right?
1: Marcus. Yes, yes.
0: All right. So Marcus called us, and when I tell y'all, we asked Marcus about 1,700 questions, and he said no to all of them, so we don't know what it is why this woman named Tiana never called him back. So what we're going to do, Marcus, we're going to find out what happened on this date and why she never did. Okay, so when we call her, you got to be quiet. Don't jump in. Here we go, y'all. Let's call Tiana.
2: Hello.
0: Hi. Is Tiana there?
2: Yes, this is Tiana.
0: Hey, Tiana. My name would be Dee Dee, and I have Trey G with me and comedian J.J. Williamson, and we do a radio show, and it's called Dee Dee in the Morning. And you went on a date with J.J.'s cousin named Marcus, and we wanted to know... He liked you, and so JJ wanted to know. JJ, you ask her what happened then.
3: Hey, I just wanted to know. Y'all went out on a date, man. It seemed like it was amazing. I wanted to just get your perspective of the date and how did it go, and let me know how y'all.
0: Trey, right there. Trey, help.
4: Hey, T, please let us know how the date was.
2: He's a nice guy, and I mean Marcus is really nice. He's really cool. We went out for brunch. He made me laugh. We shared stories, you know, it was really great, but it's just, I don't think he was completely honest with me about just everything about himself.
0: And what do you mean?
4: What was he dishonest about?
2: I mean, well, you know, like we met in a dating app. That's scary enough already. And thought he was like perfect. But the thing is that his front tooth kept falling out.
4: Wait a minute. Hold on.
0: The whole tooth is missing.
2: Yeah, there's an entire gap there. There's nothing hard. So we were like laughing and talking, and he laughed so hard, all I saw was the tooth fly out of his mouth onto the plate.
4: Let me ask you
2: and
4: this, T.
2: He didn't realize.
4: That's what I was going to ask. When it flew out of his mouth, did he pick it up or did he just keep talking?
2: Yeah, he didn't realize at first, but when he did, he scooped it up, put it in a napkin, and ran to the bathroom, and he thought I didn't see anything.
4: Damn.
0: I'm sad.
4: That was a deal breaker for you, T. You could have kissed him in his missing tooth.
2: Ew. Okay.
3: So when he went to the bathroom with that tooth, man, what was going through your mind when you were sitting there waiting?
4: Oh.
2: Well, my stomach was turned. I didn't want to finish my food. I don't know. I felt like almost betrayed. Like he didn't tell me that he has like fake teeth. Or I mean, it wasn't even about the fact that he has a fake tooth. It's just the fact that he didn't have any etiquette. It's like he didn't even know how to handle the fake tooth.
4: That's a little nitpicky.
0: Well, first of all, he needs an implant.
4: Shut up.
3: Bam.
0: Yeah, so it's permanently in there.
3: Or some glue.
4: I'm about to say some stronger glue.
0: Yeah. And he could be in the process of getting some new veneers, maybe. Well, no, veneers are over your teeth. It's not a missing tooth. Okay, forget that doesn't work. Okay. Well, so you're turned off by that. Well, hold on. He was on the phone. I'm sorry, Tiana. He liked you.

0: lot, and he wanted to know what happened.
1: That's why you ghosted me over something that's temporary. You could have said something right then and there. It wasn't even that big a deal. Look, I
2: didn't even know what I had just saw. I was shocked. I was disgusted, first of all. I mean, you should have told me or anything. We were sharing stories. I thought we were getting to know each other. That's something Tiana, you can share with me.
3: Marcus said maybe you couldn't handle the truth. Maybe that's what it was.
1: I basically lost it in a basketball game. Somebody fouled me, and I got a temporary one for right now, but I am saving up for a permanent one. I guess it was messed up because of the mimosa I was drinking and the heat from the food. I guess it must have messed up the glue or something, but I didn't even think it was that big a deal.
0: Yeah,
1: like I literally that
2: mimosa was plain gross. Uh-oh. Okay, that was a huge deal.
0: What was wrong with the mimosa? Mimosa, what happened?
2: Well, he took
1: my tooth fell out in the mimosa.
0: Your tooth fell out in the mimosa.
3: Yeah, mimosa.
0: Oh hell, I'm hanging up. You know what?
3: I don't think that real quick,
1: y'all. Y'all acting real.
0: Well, you hold on a second.
2: Floating around in the mimosa like ice.
0: Okay, Tiana,
2: floating like ice.
1: No. We gotta get that correct. No, it did not float. It sank to the bottom. It sank. It's actually a good one.
0: Okay, hold on a second, Marcus. Here's what I got a problem with. We asked you, I don't know how many times we pulled out every goddamn question that we've ever asked anybody on this show.
3: Right,
0: and you never did tell us that your tooth fell out in the drink.
3: Right.
1: Well, you didn't ask that. That's the thing.
0: Well,
1: I answered every question
0: All right,
1: you asked.
0: You know what? Tiana ain't going out with you no more.
2: Drink.
3: Hey, man, two
2: and
3: inches on.
2: And he pulled it out and said, things have been crazy all week as he's pulling it out of the glass. I'm disgusted. I thought people could see us. I didn't know what was going on.
0: You know what, Marcus? Hey, I'm going to end this up. Okay, Tiana, do you want to go out on another date with him? We'll pay for it.
3: Yeah, she said no.
0: Unfortunately, another one bites the dust.
3: Yeah.
0: Except for Marcus can't. Hey, listen. No, I'm joking. I'm joking, Marcus. Marcus, it was a joke. Wow. It was a joke. Marcus, it was a joke. I promise
3: you
0: it was a
3: good
0: joke.
3: Good luck, tooth, the both of y'all.
0: I know it. All right.
3: Next time, tear the tooth.
0: Okay. Y'all give it up for Marcus and Tiana.
3: Hey.
0: All right. God dang, I thought we were going to have a win. It's Dee Dee in the morning.
4: This for all my trap. Wow. Call that.

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1: It's DD in the morning. It's Monday.
2: Whoa.
1: Hope everybody had a good weekend. Hey, listen, I see Trey G right now to find out what's trending with Trey.
2: Hey, so Instagram is now for the lovebirds a little bit more. They say Instagram now lets you blur people in your stories to help soft launch a relationship, is what they call it. You can use the pixel effect on your stories if you don't want somebody to see the person's face that you are being photographed with. And I, for one, love it. I ain't gonna hold you.
1: Why?
2: Because I'm gonna use it. I'm gonna use it.
3: You gonna use that?
2: Yeah, if it's getting used.
3: Dang.
1: Are you gonna be mad when you look up and somebody blurs you out?
2: Mm-mm.
1: You ain't gonna be mad if they blur you out?
2: Mm-mm. I'm gonna charge to the game.
1: I know that's right.
2: Yeah.
1: Don't blur me out.

0: Now.
1: Oh, we're going to blow your ass out. Yeah, he got no choice. Yeah.
2: He for sure, he re-downloading the app just to make sure he got that app.
1: But guess what? They going to know it, DD, because the blood going to be so high.
0: All right. Coming up, we got our five things you need. A long blur.
1: A long blur.
0: Damn.
1: We see your hair.
0: All right, coming up, we got the five things you need to know to start your day. It's DD in the morning.

0: 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This football season, believe that. We're number one in the streets, number one in the schools, number one in the community, number one for pep rallies too, and number one for hip-hop and R&B. 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
1: Yes, it is Monday, September 28th, 2026.
0: Mm-hmm.
1: Good morning to Trey G and comedian J.J. Williamson.
0: Uh-huh.
1: All righty. Hope everybody had a great weekend.
0: Did.
1: Sorry, my throat.
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1: Anyways, let's get right to the five things you need to know to start today.
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1: I've been seeing it all over social media on the news this morning, all about that nor'easter. You guys saw that? Left a path of destruction and power outages and everything else on the East Coast. 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
7: To the nor'easter bringing more rain to the northeast 3 days after it started. The rain and extremely high tides triggered the worst flooding in parts of New Jersey in 10 years. Eight counties are under states of emergency because of the high water. Winds up to 80 miles an hour and the saturated ground brought down trees across the New York City area. One city worker was killed by a tree that fell while he was working overtime. The flooding had people kayaking down streets, rain still coming down in those areas. Rough seas on the Massachusetts coast created this invasion of sea foam blanketing the ground like snow. Trees are down from Cape Cod all the way to Boston. Nearly 600 flights are canceled because of the storm.
1: Mm.
0: Damn.
1: Yeah, but they out there in canoes, she said. Wow.
2: Yeah, I ain't gonna lie. God would owe me an explanation.
1: Why?
2: If I got killed while I was working overtime on the job?
1: Mm-hmm.
2: Oh my God.

0: money going?
1: Nah, for real. Who gonna get that last check?
0: Who gonna get that last one?
1: Can I bring it with me?
0: Right, right. Can I bring it with me? Please, can I do that?
1: Can I
0: ladies and gentlemen, let's talk about the NFL Week 3 that went down. Some fun games. Man, it started off Thursday night. Shout out to my Atlanta Falcons for finally get their first win.
2: Hey, I thought we talked about that on Friday, though.
0: I know. I just want to throw it out there. you know, hey, I gotta take advantage of our wins. Because I don't know how many going to come.
2: Right, good.
0: Hey, okay. Shout out to the Pittsburgh Steelers. They won. Shout out to the Jacksonville Duval Jaguars. They won. The Saints lost.
2: I know what you're getting to because you're going through everybody else fast.
0: Detroit won.
2: He going through everybody, Trey, fast as hell.
0: And there was a game in Rio. With the Baltimore Ravens
2: that
0: and
2: thing.
0: The Dallas Cowboys.
2: They got down in 1 second.
0: Ain't that crazy?
2: That was. I said, this is where you see elite playing.
0: Yes.
2: That's some elite playing right there.
0: I don't know who called that timeout. That was too quick.
2: It was
0: too quick, man. Cowboys lost over there in Rio, man, with the Baltimore Ravens. But it was still a good game.
2: It was. Hey, by the way,
3: I noticed, JJ, he'll take his time to get to the Cowboys when they lose. But when they win, it'd be Cowboys won 18-16. But then as soon as they lose, the Cowboys lost in Rio de Janeiro.
2: Trey, how'd you feel when you watched that game, though?
3: I didn't watch it.
2: You
3: I
2: didn't?
3: Was actually busy.
2: Oh, damn,
3: yeah,
2: man.
3: I didn't watch it.
2: Hey, that 1 second thing.
0: Yeah,
2: that
0: man.
2: And hold on. I just want to say shout out to that kicker. Boy, kicker, he did that thing.
0: Yeah, he did that.
4: I saw the highlights from it, though.
2: I mean.
0: 56 yarder.
2: I know it. And let me tell you what I loved about the kicker, y'all. After he did it, his teammates, the way they
0: ran
2: raised
0: after
2: him.
0: Man.
2: And grabbed him. Oh, yeah. It was beautiful. It was beautiful.
3: Was it beautiful, D?
2: For the player.
3: Did you take a picture?
2: No, but I thought it was dope as a
3: player. Did you screenshot it as well?
2: Because let me tell you why. Because the kickers don't normally get the love that they're supposed to get. But he came out there and saved that game. They put him above his shoulders.
0: Yeah, people don't have no idea how important a field goal kicker is.
3: Damn him and his team. How about that?
2: All right.
3: Yeah, how about that? Damn him and his team. I say this, the Cowboys, it shouldn't even been that close. Mm. They should have scored when they got down in the red zone. It's so many things we have to work on.
0: Yeah, many things we have to work on. That defense, man, I don't understand it. I really don't.
3: Can we talk about Nicki Minaj real quick, man? Nicki was all over social media, it felt like, over the weekend as well. She was talking about her allegiance to Donald Trump. She was pretty much saying that she feels like he gets a lot of, like, scrutiny that he doesn't deserve.
5: Well, I think the Democrats have gotten way too caught up in pop culture, for lack of a better term. I think that they've allowed their relationships with artists to cause them to act like children and to be so petty and childish.
2: What are you saying? What are you talking about? Any kind of policies? Anything that happens to the American people? You worried about whether or not the Democrats are close to pop culture? What are they doing for the people?
3: Meanwhile, you are a pop star
2: endorsing
3: a Republican candidate. I mean, the irony behind it is what people was talking about over the weekend as well.
2: Like, what are you saying,
3: Nicki? It's just something about Nicki that just don't feel right at this point. I don't know what it is.
0: Is she losing her fans?
3: I can't tell, honestly.
2: Me
3: they
2: either.
3: Still go crazy for the woman.
2: Wow.
3: Yeah.
2: I don't know.
3: So, I don't know. I can't tell. She was all over social media giving her encouragement.
2: Sad part is, if she ain't losing her fans are losing jobs based on the guy that she supports. But, hey, listen, coming up, guess what? Those right there are your five. We need somebody to play our $1,000 minute game. You answer 10 questions correctly and win cash this morning at 833. Talk to Dee Dee.
0: That's 833-825-5233.
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0: 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We putting it down for you right now. We 95.1 to beat.
1: Well, good morning, Didi. In the morning, about to play the $1,000 minute game with Trey G and comedian JJ Williamson. Guys, that's what they're saying. They said 40% of people do not own this at their house. They do not own one of these at their house. No. And most of us have one, but 40% people say they don't have one.
2: Damn. House phone?
1: No.
3: No.
4: Yeah, fire.
2: Extinguisher?
4: Extinguisher, like extinguisher, yeah.
1: Mm-mm. No.
4: Mm. Mm-hmm. They
2: 40%
4: don't.
2: Of people. A phone
1: 40%.
2: Book? I feel like that's probably more.
1: No, guess what they said?
4: House phone.
1: 40% of people do not own a steam iron for pressing their clothes. People don't have an iron.
4: They don't have an iron?
1: They don't have 40% of people, they say, don't have an iron.
4: Wow.
1: Yeah. Do y'all have an iron? Trey, you got one? Because I know millennials nowadays and Gen Z.
2: I think I do have one. I think it's in the closet somewhere.
1: Okay. See? Yeah. See, JJ.
4: You don't have iron?
2: Nah, not necessarily.
1: See?
2: Wow. The dryer just knock your, the wrinkles out.
1: Hold on a second. We had a guy in here who was kind of interning with us. Remember the little Gen Z?
2: Hey, leave Caden alone.
1: Caden came up in here and wrinkled us. I don't know why.
2: Leave my little dog alone, homie.
4: He need one for each sleeve and each leg.
1: Right.
4: And the back.
2: Yeah,
1: these kids ain't ironing. They like, I'm going to put on what I got on and let's go.
2: These Gen Zers be comfortable, man. Leave them alone, bro.
1: I ain't
4: mad. He came here. You can tell he bought his clothes up. ain't a hanger in his closet.
1: Did you ball say ball them up?
4: Ball them up. and he probably, if he do one shake, and that's it.
2: Leave my little dog.
5: It's time to boss up with a bag. You got the answers. We got that bread. $1,000 all for you with the $1,000 mini game. Exclusively on DD in the morning.
1: Hey, these little kids go in there and get them out the dryer or out that basket's been sitting there for a while. Well, Just put it on.
2: Out the basket is
4: crazy. I be telling my son, hey, man, you're not going out like this. I know I'm not finna hang with you, man, but you're going to touch that shirt.
2: you're going to touch that shirt.
4: Well, get my money back I gave you.
1: Oh, my God. Hey, good morning. Who's this?
6: Hey there. It's Candace.
1: Where are you calling from, by the way?
6: I'm in Milwaukee.
1: Hey, Candace. How are you?
6: I'm well. How are you guys?
1: Oh, I love it. She said, I'm well. That's what I'm talking about. Right? Me too, Candace. Hey, what you do last night?
6: Got the kids in and we ate and everybody was asleep by like 8 o'clock.
1: Oh, dang. Right. Wait, hold on a second. How many kids you got?
6: It's a lot. How 7.
4: Well, you got it in, then.
6: Big mama.
4: Yeah, you are.
1: Big okay, mama. 7. And then clearly, you fed them something that was, as my mom used to say, that stick to their bellies because they all went to sleep. What you feed them last night?
4: Beer?
6: Fast food.
1: Okay. Oh, okay, some fast food. Okay.
2: Ain't no wrong with
1: that. I bet that bill, hold on a second, for 7 kids, you probably paid about $260?
2: $260? Damn. Damn.
1: With 7 kids, you go through fast food ain't cheap no more. Thanks. Depends on where you go.
6: It's not.
1: Right, okay.
6: Yeah, because I was trying to get some for myself, but then they said I was being selfish, so.
1: Oh, wow, mommy. Damn. So, mommy, real quick, the 7 kids, the oldest is how old?
6: 16.
1: And how old is the youngest?
6: Twins, which are 1.
2: Oh, wow. Twins.
1: Yeah, okay.
4: How many more you going to have?
6: This is my last one.
1: Okay.
4: You sure?
6: I'm positive.
1: All right, let's spin the wheel. Let's just spin the wheel.
7: JJ from the SIP.
8: Trey G.
7: JJ from the SIP. $20 bonus.
4: We need more than 20, but we finna get more than 20. You finna get this 1,000. You ready?
6: That's right.
4: Now, look, if you don't know the answer, please say pass. We got time. We're going to come back to it. Let's get this early morning Monday. Here we go. Name a cologne or perfume you love to smell.
6: YSL.
4: Okay, name someone in your circle who would you love to buy some for?
6: My mom.
4: Okay, name the 3 artists on the song Run This Town off the Blueprint 3 album.
6: In this town. Pass.
4: Okay, what rapper's government name is Roderick Davis?
6: Oh, I know this. Mm-hmm.
4: We'll come back to it. If someone's birthday is October the 23rd, what is a zodiac sign?
6: Scorpio.
4: Come on now. How old is NBA baller Steph Curry?
6: Steph Curry?
4: Mm-hmm.
6: He's like 30.
4: Uh-uh. If someone was born in 1974, how old would they be in 2026?
6: 74, about 50. 53.
4: One more time. Say again.

0: three.
1: Uh-uh. Who on the morning show almost had a custodial business? Trey G or JJ?
2: Y'all only got three JJ. Out of, you only got to seven. Yeah. It was JJ, but you ran out of time.
1: You ran out of time.
2: All right, here's what you missed. You missed this one. Name the three artists on the song Run This Town off the Blueprint 3 album.
0: That's Jay-Z.
2: Yeah, but the three artists would be Jay-Z, Kanye, and Rihanna.
1: Yep. Mm-hmm.
2: I just say this, yeah. JJ had a hard time with that Blueprint.
1: Did I?
2: Yeah. The way that Blueprint 3 came out.
1: The air just wasn't pronounced.
2: Nah, it was good, though. I loved it. All right, listen, what rapper's government name is Roderick Davis? That would be Gucci Man. And how old is NBA baller Steph Curry? He's 38.
1: Yep.
2: If someone was born in 1974, how old would they be? 51, 52.
1: Yeah.
2: You said 50 and then 53.
0: Well, I was close.
2: Yeah, you were close. All right, 3 out of 7 or whatever. You're going to get $10 every quick test. That's $30. Add in that extra $20. $50
1: come on, coming
2: to you.
1: Right.
2: $50, Candace. Right. Congratulations. Tell everybody the show that gave you a shot at $1,000.
0: PD in the morning.
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11: I'm Morgan Howard with Queen City News Feed. Here's what's happening. Meridian will honor Ken Rainey with a star unveiling and free celebration concert Thursday, October 15th at the Temple Theater. The evening begins at 6 p.m. with the unveiling of Rainey's star, followed by a celebration concert from 7 to 9. Country artist Randy Houser will appear as a special guest, along with Scott McQuaig, Emily White, Britt Gully, The Livestock Band, and several other special guests. The event is free, but tickets are required and space is limited. In other news, Mississippi Blood Services says O negative blood donors are urgently needed to help strengthen the state's blood supply. O negative can be given to patients of any blood type during life-threatening emergencies. Donations can be made at Mississippi Blood Services centers across the state. Remember that your donation can save a life. And finally, to end on a little positive news, 12 law enforcement officers have completed a 40-hour crisis intervention team training in Meridian. The course helps officers recognize and respond to people experiencing mental health crises with training on de-escalation, psychotic episodes, medications, and legal issues. Officials say the goal is to help officers build trust, respond with patience, and connect people in crisis with the resources they need. I'm Morgan Howard. Follow us on Facebook or visit queencitynewsfeed.com.
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15: I heard what you said through the grapevine. 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
2: All right, so Zakiya, we got your letter. You said you were going to make somebody mad. Who is it?
3: My mama, Veronica.
2: Right. What you going to tell your mama, Veronica?
3: That my dog diarrhea on her carpet.
2: Okay. Oh. Now that's nasty. Okay, here we go.
4: Hello.
3: Mama.
4: Yes.
3: You know that popcorn that Boog just gave them?
4: Gave who?
3: The dog.
4: Uh-huh.
3: I went up there to take a shower, and it's pretty bad on your carpet.
4: It's all on my carpet.
3: Yeah, they got diarrhea on your carpet.
4: Girl, you better bring that shit up.
3: Oh, mama.
4: Girl, if you don't get that motherfucking shit up my damn car before I get home, I'm gonna beat your ass.
3: Mama, Gavana jumped on your bed and it's like paw prints in your bed. And
4: why you let them up there, Zakiya?
3: I didn't let them up there. I came up here to get in the shower and they must try to follow me.
4: You better get that shit up out of my damn house before I get home. I did not see that shit.
3: Well, I'm not worried about the carpet. Look like it's blood in it.
4: Look like it's
3: It looks like it's blood in. I ain't worried about this carpet.
4: I don't worry about the carpet. She lives on my side.
3: Well, let's know how you feel about my dog.
4: Yeah.
2: Veronica.
4: What?
2: The dog has diarrhea.
4: I don't care about that dog. Got no damn diarrhea.
2: But it's all over the house. It's all over the house.
4: I don't give a damn. You better get down there and scrub it.
2: Hey, Veronica.
4: What?
2: Why do you keep talking to me like this? This ain't your daughter.
4: I don't give a damn who you is.
2: Well, this ain't your daughter. This right here is the Mad Minute.

0: Sophia wrote us a letter, said she was going to make you mad this morning, and she did.
1: I'm still going to beat your ass.
0: Veronica and Zakiya.
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4: It's bigger than ever.
3: We living large on this side.
4: Double M.
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5: Maybach music.

0: day.
1: Hey, good Monday morning. It's Didi in the morning. Everybody is here. I see Trey G and comedian JJ Williamson. We appreciate you listening. Boy, we like that. Yes. Thank you. For everybody listening all over the country, we appreciate you this morning. We're going to get right to the hot topics because D-Ray Davis, comedian D-Ray Davis.
2: Yeah.
1: We may have some comedian beef.
2: Uh-oh.
1: It's going to be some funny beef, but it is there. And it seems that D-Ray Davis is talking about another guy. We got to tell you who it is. Let's get into it. Here we go.
3: Dropping more gossip with Hot Topics.
4: It's not enough.
3: Only on Didi in the Morning.
1: First, we got to talk about what your president said. Your president now is addressing rising prices and everything else as we're in this war. Take a listen to what he said.
5: The president addressing concerns that the war is driving up prices here at home, from gas to groceries.
6: With the exception of oil, which is lower than the Biden administration, and we no longer have to worry about nuclear weapons with Iran because they're wiped out. But with the exception of oil, everything is going down.
5: Now, President Trump blames the war in Ukraine for record high diesel prices. He says he's thinking very seriously about banning diesel exports, even though his own energy secretary is against this idea.
1: Okay.
2: Yeah. He talking about things are going down. Well, can we see it?
1: No. And he keeps trying to compare to Biden. Hey, you've been in there 2 years now. Stop it.
2: Right. Stop.
1: All
2: right.
1: Let it go.
7: You driving the train into the mountain.
1: Right. You got to stop.
2: I think he's the king of comparing.
1: Yeah, and the king of not owning, non-ownership.
7: Deflecting,
1: this is, boy. All right, let's move
2: That's
1: on.
2: That's that man. Dude.
1: Yeah, that is.
7: And if you driving, I saw a meme the other day. It said, if you driving anything that take diesel, you a tough moron? Boy.
1: Yeah, you
2: ain't lying.
7: If you driving anything that take diesel. 93? Oh, no, sir.
2: Man, I was out of town, and I rented a luxury car, BMW.
7: Yeah.
2: And now usually you're supposed to put, 93 in there.
7: Right.
2: I did not.
1: Nuh-uh.
2: When I turned it back in.
1: Uh-uh.
2: So whoever gets it again, just going to be jerking.
1: You're going to tear up that car.
7: Hey, it's going to be jerking.
2: It's going to be jerking. Not my responsibility.
1: All right, fine. Tia Kemp, let's talk about her, y'all.
7: Man, Rick Ross and Jasmine, they were dating for a good little while now. Look like

0: honeymoon is over.
1: All right, hold on. With Rick Ross, a good little while is 4 months.
0: That's a good little while.
1: About 4 or 5 months.
0: For him?
1: As far as we know. How long, Trey, were they dating?
0: Probably about 4 or 5, yeah. Something like that.
2: That's it.
0: For him, that's a good little minute. yeah, because Rick Ross be flipping them, boy.
1: Don't he?
0: But now she is coming out saying that he abused her on social media.
1: Yeah, she did.
0: Somebody commented and said, oh, I see the beauty in you. I see what Rick Ross sees in you. She commented back and said he saw a punching bag, sis. But Tia Kemp is now coming out saying that one thing Rick Ross will not do is just put his hands on you for no reason.
3: I just seen this shit in the blogs. Y'all keep tagging me in with this. I'm talking about somebody done bust her lip. No, girl. No, nah. No. Let me tell you, Chad, I've been telling y'all for years. When a man says time to go home, it's time to go home. And you got to pack up all them garbage bags of your clothes that done been over a man's house, cause you won't take your ass home 4 days out the week and find you a job or a skill. You think you fit to be married with a baby and live in these men's mansions and drive their cars? It hurts, ladies. Oh, I ain't feeling sorry for no hoe. I ain't, cause one thing I know that fat ain't for to do is hit nobody. You fight on yourself, girl. I don't believe. It's cameras all around that new State of the House. Will, pull up the cameras. They can't get none of that money now. Ain't nobody getting none of that money. Now, I'm finna come over there. Boy, I got a week off. I'm finna get on the plane. I'm coming down there. And I'm finna get over there and I'm finna talk to you and mama too. I'm on the way, motherfucker.
1: That's Rick Ross's baby mama. The first baby mama?
0: That's the first baby mama. Before the money.
2: Before the money.
0: Yeah, it's before the money there. She did have another IG live where she said that him and her did like tussle. Mm-hmm. I guess when they were together.
1: Yeah.
0: And he did put his hands on her, but it was only after
1: that one time or something, right?
0: Yeah, and after she put his hands on him. So, you know, she pretty much is taking up for him a little bit.
1: I don't know what to say, guys. I don't know.
0: That's why it's hard to believe any of these social media relationships.
1: All of it.
0: They was all on social media looking happy and nice and cool and good. And now look at
1: it. Not in defense. Let me just say this. I saw what her other boyfriend looked like, and Rick Ross was nothing like it. So it was an exchange. He wanted beauty and she wanted money.
0: Facts.
1: Man. I don't know if it was authentically. Yeah.
0: I get what you're saying.
1: Because when I saw the man she was with, he looked nothing like Rick.
0: Yeah, I believe
2: nothing.
1: No. And he was unbelievably handsome. So again.
0: Oh, really?
1: Nothing like Rick. Worked out.
0: Stop that. You're doing too much now, see?
1: Okay.
0: Nothing like Rick.
1: You got to be careful when you're going out there for the wrong reasons, too, trying to grab some of these guys. Okay. Hey, let's talk about D-Ray Davis.
2: Man, my fellow comedian, D-Ray Davis, man, he got a chance to sit down just talking about the industry, talking about life, man, and he made a comment talking about Michael Blackston, man, and it went crazy.
4: Michael Blackston,
5: Gary, was brilliant, but one of the ugliest individuals on earth, if we could say that. A Michael Blackston looking motherfucker just had to be hard on him already.
4: Yeah.
5: Several comedians go through that. Michael Blackston, just to be Donnell Rollins, just to be some, just look like that, to be funny, you know what I'm saying?
4: Yeah.
5: I know I shouldn't be expressing this on this show, but before we get into their talents, let's get into the things they have to overcome.
4: Yes.
5: Donnell Rollins is a weird looking motherfucker.
1: Okay.
5: Michael Blackston as well.
1: Okay.
0: Yeah, that was on his conversation with Cam Newton.
1: I know.
0: Yeah.
1: Oh, that was Cam. Yeah, it sure was.
0: Yeah.
2: I don't think they have beef or nothing like that. I think they were just looking for some. I think it was just content.
1: Okay.
2: Yeah, I just think it was content.
1: Right. Coming up, Ash Cash will help us with Money Making Mondays. Here we go. It's Didi in the morning.
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8: Good morning, Didi in the Morning. 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
9: So, A Different World premiered last week.
10: Okay.
9: And a lot of conversation has been had around Jasmine Guy and her looks. Well, she actually now is coming out with a statement about everything. So she said in a statement on the internet, she said, the internet can be brutal to women as we grow older. It asks us to celebrate life while criticizing every sign that we've lived it. Growing older brings change, and I won't pretend that every change is easy, but beauty, style, and joy don't have an expiration date.
8: Mm.
9: I did think that was a really statement. Looks great. I mean, she's 63 years old, and she did a great job on the show.
10: Yeah, for real.
9: Shout out to Jasmine Guy. Bro.
8: All right, y'all, listen, there you go. There is what's trending. Right now, we got cash for you. You answer 10 questions correctly, and you're going to win some money this morning at 833-TALK-TO-DIDI.
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8: It's DIDI in the morning.

girl, you a 10. Girl, you a 10, girl, you a 10, girl, you a 10. 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
2: I'm a millionaire. Wow. 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

0: talk about this, though, Ash Cash. Let's talk about the fact that your job shouldn't be your only check. And that's what I'm hearing a lot of people are saying.
1: That's something that's been on my mind really heavy here lately, too. I've been trying to, like, think about what can I get into outside of radio that can supplement a little income. No count.
2: Yeah. I think especially now when we start thinking about AI, you start thinking about everything that's happening. Like, I literally saw, this AI robot that could cook for you. So if you're a private chef, right, you may be out of luck. They might not replace chefs, but it's going to dwindle down those numbers. So you have to have more than one income. Like the scholar, the honorable Jay-Z once said, you got to merrily eat off of streams, right? And that's multiple streams of income. And so I want to give you like basic seven realistic ways to create another $5,000 to $2,000 a month without quitting your job. And that's the other thing. You don't have to quit your job. In fact, you should use your job as a business partner, right? As the funder of your other streams of income. So, number one, whatever you do for your job, you already know somebody's willing to pay you for it. And so sell the skill you already use at work, right? Whether it's bookkeeping, whether it's social media, whether it's editing, whether it's photography, whether it's cleaning, right? Whether it's cooking, whether it's, you know, you do hair, graphic design, tutoring, like whatever your skill is. At work.
1: That's a good one.
2: Right? JJ's a great example. He's funny at work and he's funny on the side.
3: Come on, let's get multiple streams of income.
2: You know what I'm saying?
3: Got to get it.
2: Number two, become the middleman, right? You don't always have to perform the service. So if you know how to do something, there's ways that you can find customers and connect the two and then take a little small fee for doing that.
1: Wow.
2: AI. You can use AI to increase what you can produce, right? So instead of asking, will AI take my job? Ask how AI can help me make another check, right? And so, you know, businesses, they're increasing, they're paying freelancers. A lot of them are doing, they want AI-related work. And so make sure you just use AI the right way. Stop just using AI for flyers.
3: I can't stand it.
2: Turn something you know into a product, right? And so your knowledge, and this is my favorite because like y'all mentioned, I'm an author. I've written so many books. The reason why I've written so many books is because I have all of this specialized knowledge. If I take that knowledge and I put it in a book and somebody hears something I say and they're like, man, I want to learn how to do that. All right, bet. Let me go get the book, right? So I created the product and it doesn't need my physical labor so I can keep selling it over and over and over again. And so you have templates, guidelines. You can do classes. You can do checklists. If you could meal plans, workout programs, budgeting sheets, all these digital downloads to keep you eating forever and ever. Make money from things you own already, right? I know a lot of people are buying stuff that they outgrown or they don't need anymore. So you got equipment, cars, cameras, supplies. You might have extra rooms in your house,
1: right?
2: That you can rent out. There's so many parking spaces, tools, the clothes you got, collectibles. Like there's things that you own right now that you can that people could get money off of. Turn your weekend into a business instead of it being something that you're just partying, right? But you can also turn your weekend into a business. And so you got to think about it, right? There's so many things that you could do on Friday after work, and then you can get paid for it by Sunday. Last but not least, build income that isn't attached directly to hours. So eventually move from working for money into owning something. So investing. Right. A small business, intellectual property, any other asset. Right. The goal, period. Right. In this is to change your relationship with money. Instead of working hard for money, money should be working hard for you. And so when you invest your money into income producing assets, you could keep multiplying that. And eventually you may not even need the job no more. You'll be making so much money. That you can choose to do what you want to do with your time.
0: I like that.
1: Ash Cash, I'll say this too. It's so crazy how many like streams of income you can have with all the different jobs that's out here. I seen a guy over the weekend, he actually owned ATM machines and he was making really big money. There was another guy owned vending machines. And then the guy who owned the ATM machines, he also owns like card readers as well. He like leases out card readers.
0: Well, damn.
1: It's too much out here to not be doing something.
0: Yeah, there is. Listen, Ash Cash, you're all about making money and everything. Yeah, you said abundance is our birthright. Where do people find you right now? They want to talk to you. They want to find your books and more information. How do they find you?
2: Yeah, go to my website, iamashcash.com. All of my books, programs is there. There's even a contact me button on there. So if you want to speak to me directly,

0: 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Or you can follow me on all social media platforms at I Am Ash Cash.
1: All right, every Monday we get your money right with this man right here. Please clap it up, Mr. Ash Cash, Money Making Monday.
2: All
1: right. It's Dee Dee in the morning.
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0: I'm in my go yard, you go girl. 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
0: Yeah, I'm a 10 and a freak. 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

0: 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The Beat is giving you a big shout out.
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0: We Meridian's number one for hip hop and R&B and doing it for the culture. 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
2: All right, good morning. It's Aditi in the morning, and we got to talk to Trey right now, guys. You know, Trey says he did some. You did some watching TV over the weekend.
3: Yeah. Just a tad bit, man. A Different World actually premiered over the weekend.
2: Mm-hmm.
3: For me, at least, I think it premiered maybe earlier this week, but last week. But I watched it over the weekend, and I got a chance to watch all 10 episodes.
2: Ten episodes.
3: They only 30 minutes.
2: Oh, okay.
3: Yeah, they only 30 minutes.
4: You ain't going to know
2: it. It's just 5 hours.
3: No. I actually did have a really busy weekend as well. But I had to watch A Different World after all the conversation around it.
4: Right.
3: My God. And I'm going to let you know, it was a really, really dope show.
2: Is it?
3: I think,
2: now, is it a comedy like it used to be, or is it serious? Like, or have they torn it up like they did with Fresh Prince of Bel-Air and made everybody druggies?
3: It's some funny moments. It's not as extreme or dramatic as Fresh Prince of Bel-Air.
4: Okay. Mm-hmm.
3: It's not as dramatic as Fresh Prince of Bel-Air, but it is a little bit of drama to it. It's more of a drama, I think, than a comedy at this point. But they actually

0: actually, I do like how they combine the new cast with the old cast. Mm-hmm. And they even have some promo that Netflix released where they combine the new and old cast. Listen to this.
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2: You might have heard about Hellman from your aunties who were living their best lives in the 90s.
3: Or your aunts who, please, baby, please, their way into marrying their campus sweetheart.
4: Baby, please! Please!
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11: We're gonna have a lot of fun this semester.
3: And remember, God is not finished with you yet.
11: Well, oh yeah, and go Falcons.
12: Yes, go Falcons!
0: Say what now? Go who?
13: Go Falcons.
0: Oh,
14: that's their mascot?
0: I'm going to say, let me ask you this. Was that not a part of the original show, Falcons?
14: No, I don't remember them being there. I don't know. Yeah.
0: They have a football team now. They have basketball. Did they have that back then?
14: I don't hardly remember the show. I got to be honest with you.
0: My uncle literally loves it. My auntie literally loves the show, enjoys it.
15: Okay.
0: Damn.
14: I mean, I don't remember. I didn't watch. I watched a few episodes. You know what I mean? Like, I watched it, but I wasn't, like, in it.
0: Yeah. A lot of people were. I think you were probably part of the minority, if anything.
14: Yeah.
0: Tashina Arnold's daughter, Pam's daughter, is on it. And she does. She probably steals the show for me.
14: Really?
0: Okay.
14: Yeah, who she play on there?
0: She steals the show. She plays the best friend to, I don't want to give too much away, but she plays the best friend to the main character.
14: Okay.
0: Yeah, she plays the best friend to the main character. And that's all I'm going to say because it would give away probably too much.
14: So it really is that good, though?
0: It is, okay. Bro.
15: That's what's up. How many of the old characters did they have?
0: Quite
15: a few.
0: Without giving away too much, yes. I would say they have at least five or six.
14: That's what I thought. Almost all of them I saw.
0: Almost. Okay. And then there's one, of course, that everybody was wondering, was she going to be a part of the series?
14: Lisa Bonet?
0: No. There was one other one they was asking if she was going to be a part of the series.
14: I know, Will Smith's wife. Maybe.
0: Yeah. They was asking if Jada was going
14: to
0: be on
14: there. Jada used to be on there.
0: She was on there for a little minute. But I really enjoy how they brought back some of the legacy characters.
15: That's what's up.
14: Yeah, no, but everybody is talking about how Jasmine Guy looks.
0: Yeah, she actually released a statement about that too. Which Jasmine Guy is like 63. Leave that woman alone, bro.
15: Come on, man.
0: Leave that
14: I know
0: woman
14: it, but everybody
0: alone.
14: Have, for years they've talked about that because she was so beautiful. That's what my mom used to say. Beautiful women.
0: She's still beautiful.
14: Gotta be. Yeah, okay.
0: She's still beautiful. She's aged a bit. That's it. That's all.
15: All.
0: But I will say, overall, the show is really dope. I like how they changed the plot up a little bit.
15: Okay.
0: Uh-huh. I like how they made the main character a part of kind of the legacy characters as well. It's a really good show.
14: Here's my question now. When it went off, did they also say created by Bill Cosby?
0: I didn't see any kind of Bill Cosby mentioned within it.
14: Ain't that something? Because you guys realize that is Bill Cosby brought that to TV back in the day. He was always bringing a lot of positive roles and stuff for Black people.
0: Debbie Allen actually directed a few episodes as well.
14: She used to direct them back in the day.
0: Yeah.
15: Did they have any episodes where there was Jell-O on there?
0: I didn't see no Jell-O episodes.
15: Pudding Pops.
14: Yeah. But I'm just saying, like, when you really think about it from back in the day, honestly, when you really think about it, Bill Cosby tried his best to bring positivity and positive roles of African Americans to TV.
0: Absolutely.
14: So that's the only reason why I'm asking that, because that right there is why we saw that show back in the day.
0: And it's not to say they didn't mention it in the credits. They may have. Okay. I just didn't personally see that.
14: Yeah. I'm just curious to see how they do that. You know, you condemn the man, but you take some of his ideas and the creativity.
0: And run with him.
14: And get my point on it. Like, what? Isn't that something?
0: Yeah. Yeah. Wow. But, I mean, watch the show, man. It's actually really good. I think it was like number one on Netflix.
14: Okay. Yeah, I think everybody's been talking about it. They're talking about this man with them dreads supposed to be fine as hell. Everybody went crazy for him.
0: They say he the American version of Aaron Pierre.
14: Yeah.
0: Is what they say.
14: Yes, I've been seeing it. I've been seeing that. All right, thanks for that, Trey. Appreciate it.
0: Yes,
14: it's Dee Dee in the morning.
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2: I'm Morgan Howard with Queen City News Feed. Here's what's happening. Meridian will honor Ken Rainey with a star unveiling and free celebration concert Thursday, October 15th at the Temple Theater. The evening begins at 6 p.m. with the unveiling of Rainey's star, followed by a celebration concert from 7 to 9. Country artist Randy Houser will appear as a special guest, along with Scott McQuaig, Emily White, Britt Gully, The Livestock Band, and several other special guests. The event is free, but tickets are required and space is limited. In other news, Mississippi Blood Services says O-negative blood donors are urgently needed to help strengthen the state's blood supply. O-negative can be given to patients of any blood type during life-threatening emergencies. Donations can be made at Mississippi Blood Services centers across the state. Remember that your donation can save a life. And finally, to end on a little positive news, 12 law enforcement officers have completed a 40-hour crisis intervention team training in Meridian. 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I'm Morgan Howard. Follow us on Facebook or visit queencitynewsfeed.com.
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5: Tommy Tuberville is not our coach. NAACP President Derek Johnson reacted to Tuberville's statements about crime in the Black community, calling them flat-out racist, ignorant, and utterly sickening. Tuberville didn't stop there. When asked about white nationalist extremists, Tuberville said, quote, "I call them Americans." And when he attacked teachers in our school as lazy and questioned if they could even read or write, historian Heather Cox Richardson said, "This is literally the language former Confederates used about Black Americans during Reconstruction to justify white supremacy. Our community has a better choice. Dud Jones took on white supremacists, prosecuted the Klansmen who killed four little girls in the church bombing. At a time when the economy is getting worse, it's our community that always suffers the most. We don't need Tuberville. He's not our coach. We need a fighter for us. Make sure you vote on November 3rd for Dud Jones, a trusted fighter for our community and the change we need in Montgomery. Dud Jones, finally a governor who will fight for us." This advertisement is paid for by Doug for Alabama, P.O. Box 130430, Birmingham, Alabama.
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0: I went deaf.
1: All right, listen, it's Didi in the morning, and let me tell y'all something right now. We got to talk about the weekend. You know, I have an obsession with somebody's movies, and this man's movies are the same every time I see him. But
2: same?
1: I still like him. Yeah, I like him. I watch a Jason Statham movie.
2: Okay.
1: All right? Jason Statham's movie, it's called Mutiny.
2: Mm.
1: Has anybody heard about it?
2: Have not.
1: No.
3: Mutiny, it sounds kind of familiar.
1: Well,
3: sound like all his other, like, 18 movies.
1: Oh, that's exactly what it is. Guess what Mutiny is? It's all those same movies, but this time it takes place on a boat.
3: Oh, God.
1: It is the same thing. It is the same.
3: Wait, I've never heard of this, but can I ask this?
1: Yes.
3: Does he play a poor, like, boat worker who is probably, like, I don't know, maybe a captain or, like, just a worker on the boat, and they're trying to, like, pretty much take over the boat?
1: No.
3: And he stops them from
1: but
3: taking
1: you're close.
3: Over?
1: You're close.
3: Am I close, though?
1: What he is what he always is. Guess what he is? A loner who's
3: right.
1: not married, who has special skills.
3: Right.
1: Nobody knows his skills are so special
3: exactly.
1: until they see him fight.
3: Exactly.
1: And then they go, who is he? And
3: right.
1: then somebody does a background check and they go, well, he was in the military or he was in so-and-so. He was a
3: right.
1: sharpshooter. He was a this. And then something happened where they kicked him out and now he's rogue. There you go. That is the movie.
2: Okay.
3: Hell no.
1: And it was good.
0: Who the hell is this guy?
2: He still got that same look, rusty look.
1: Yeah.
2: Beard, look like he need to shave.
1: JJ, he had the same clothes on from the last movie.
2: Damn.
1: He did. Same look, same everything. All I know is it is the same movie, but it's just in different settings.
2: Okay.
1: Okay? And so this one, he's the same thing. He's a rogue somebody with special skills.
2: And he never lose a fight.
1: No.
2: Never lose.
1: No.
3: He might lose, but then he win in the end,
1: yeah.
3: is what it be feeling like with Jason Statham.
1: And in this one, I'm just going to go on and tell y'all, there's a girl that fights along with him. She's so tough, she gets punched by a guy and never gets a black eye, don't get a cut.
3: Damn.
1: She don't get nothing. I don't know what
2: Damn.
1: Type of defense skin
2: right.
1: she got.
2: She got hit, she ain't bounced back.
1: It's crazy. The movie is, but it's just, as I'm sitting here watching it, I'm excited because I like it.
3: Oh, God.
1: This is the problem.
3: Yeah.
1: Even though I talk about his movies and they're simple and they're basic and it's Yo. The same story over and over, I love them. I live for Jason Statham movies.
3: They don't be bad. They just be repetitive.
1: I love them.
3: They just be familiar.
1: I don't know what to say to you guys other than I love them, though.
3: Yeah, yeah.
1: And every time, let me tell you, every month I'll say to my husband, is there a new Jason Statham movie?
3: Yeah.
2: It's coming. If it ain't.
3: I ain't going to lie to you. Steven Seagal ran.
2: I think that's his son. They sub kin.
1: That's
2: because they're going to have the same shirt,
1: yep.
2: same jeans. Going to say the same threatening line.
1: Yeah.
2: Jason Statham, you know, he been all them fights. Ain't never went to the hospital.
1: None. Never. Never gets
2: The man get thrown out a window, land on his back,
1: him.
2: And he gets right up and start
1: God.
2: Driving off.
1: And that's what's so great about his movies. You go, I love him. He's so like, I don't know.
3: It's
1: wins all the time, and he's always the lone. And then he goes off, and somebody lets him go off for free, basically. Like,
3: right.
1: we know that he could really be arrested,
3: right.
1: but we're going to let him go into the world because he's a good guy.
3: Yeah. They just let him go.
1: There it is.
3: Walk
1: I love it.
3: To the sunset.
1: Please go see Mutiny. Please watch Mutiny. You don't have to go see it. Just, yeah.
3: Mutiny.
1: I think it's on,
3: Mutiny.
1: I don't know what it's on. I think it's on Netflix or Paramount. I don't know. All I know is that I enjoyed it.
3: I'd watch it. I'd watch it.
1: Now I'm waiting for another one to come out. So we should be getting another.
2: Well, watch Shelter then.
1: Okay. Yeah. Oh, yeah. I think I've seen that
2: yeah,
1: one.
2: Yeah, Shelter.
1: It's the same.
2: It's the same dude.
1: It's the same story.
2: Yeah.
1: Where was Shelter at?
2: They was on like a
1: island.
2: Island.
1: Okay.
2: One of them lighthouses.
1: This is on a boat.
2: Yeah, yeah.
1: Same thing.
2: I think it's the same boat. If I'm not mistaken, it's the same boat.
3: Or just watch Beekeeper. Or
1: same
3: the,
2: yeah,
3: or,
2: yeah,
3: or the
2: yeah.
3: transport.
1: Yes.
2: Yeah.
3: Or Adrenaline.
1: I've watched them all. I've watched them all.
2: If you really pay attention to this movie, it'd be the same dog.
1: I love
2: it. Same dog.
3: Yes,
1: I just want to say that. I'm in love. I love his movie. So, listen, I'll be glad. Now that I've watched that, I got to wait a whole another month before another one comes
3: yeah.
1: out.
3: Yeah.
1: All right. It's Didi in the morning.

0: Good morning. I'm going to stop everything right now. Good morning. It's Didi in the Morning with Trey G, comedian J.J. Williamson.
1: Uh-huh.
0: By the way, make sure you join us. You know we're going to be on the One Voyage Cruise. 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Remember, all the celebrities are going on this. T.I.,
1: yeah.
0: Rick Ross, Keith Sweat, Cedric the Entertainer, Wycliffe Jean, Mekhi Phifer, 803 Fresh. Who else? Who else is going? It's just a bunch of folks.
1: Yeah, a whole bunch of folks. Yeah. Ain't no telling who you're going to be eating breakfast with.
0: And all the different shows from D.L. Hughley to Ricky Smite, everybody's going. 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Let's get into the hot topics because did you hear now what Ray J said? He about to make everybody fight. What he said about Usher and Chris Brown. Let's go.
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0: First, we got to talk about Nicki Minaj, who's out here doing interviews on Fox and other networks, talking about her love for Donald Trump and the fact that she says he's not a racist.
4: If you think someone is racist, of course you're not going to like them. You know, I feel like if they got to know him or just did their own research, I think they would know that it's just been political theater. But I would tell people that they should really think how they would feel. Like, imagine, you know, waking up and reading lies about yourself every day, and you're not able to, you know, have a rebuttal for every single lie every single day. And along the way, those lies start to just, you know, simmer into the country, the world.
5: Imagine waking up and reading truths about yourself, too, that you didn't want people to find out.
0: Right, right.
5: It ain't just lies
0: right.
5: Now that he read.
0: Exactly.
5: And then also, too, you talking about someone, if you think he's a racist, you're not going to like him. Well, if he acts like what you think he is,
0: right.
5: Then what's the miscommunication here?
0: Yeah. As results go, as we all look up, Nicki, we're seeing some things different.
5: Right.
0: Yeah, so.
1: A lot.
5: We have good common sense.
0: Yeah.
5: I think we can think for
0: ourselves. I think we have common sense.
5: Right.
0: I don't know about you.

0: Right. Yeah, it seems like you just kind of covering for the man a little bit. Exactly. But, you know.
1: Or they're paying you to cover. Hey,
0: his actions speak.
1: Let's talk about Ray J, y'all. So Ray J made a statement.
2: Mm-hmm.
1: And he said something about Chris Brown. What did he say? Chris was better than Usher?
0: Not only did he say Chris was better than Usher, he said Chris was 50 times better than Usher.
2: What?
3: I would give Chris number 1, 2, 3, 4, 5. I give Usher number 6. I give Chris the whole top 5.
4: Whole top 5.
3: Yeah. But it's not Usher and Chris Brown on the same like level.
5: No.
3: It doesn't work like that.
4: At all.
3: But even if I didn't know either one of them, Chris Brown is 50 times better than Usher.
2: Wow.
1: Yeah. Chris Brown is 50 times better?
0: 50 times is crazy.
1: Nah.
2: Yeah, 50 is a lot.
0: Right, though? There's been a lot of conversation about this like King of R&B thing that's been going on, and so I guess he decided to give his 2 cents. Since Ray J said it, I know it can't be true.
1: Okay.
0: Yeah. I know it ain't true if Ray J said it.
2: Yeah.
1: I mean, like, vocally, who do y'all think is better?
0: Vocally
1: is better.
0: I think Usher probably better.
1: I do, too. I think Usher's vocally is better.
0: Mm. Yeah.
1: Okay.
0: I think all around talent-wise, I think Chris Brown probably edge him out.
1: Is he?
0: Yeah, I think so.
1: What, you mean because he's dancing?
0: Dancing. I think Chris Brown is a strong singer. I don't think he's a better singer. I think he's a good singer.
1: Mm-hmm.
0: Yeah.
2: And as far as putting on shows and performing in front of the audience, right. I give the edge to Chris Brown.
0: Creativeness.
2: Okay. Yeah.
0: I think creativeness-wise, Chris Brown probably...
1: Speaking of creativeness at a show, anybody see Usher give the cherries to Gilbert Arenas' ex-wife, Laura Govan?
0: Yeah, I did see that.
1: And everybody said, you talk about doing the most and trying to have a pick-me attitude, like what she did. You didn't see it, JJ?
2: No, I didn't see that
1: one. Some men enjoyed seeing it.
0: Yeah.
1: Some men enjoyed it. Yeah.
0: I did see
1: And now some people are like, Gilbert's going to talk about his baby mom and the way she went with them cherries.
0: Wow. I think I like Keith Lee and his wife a little moment better than hers, but, you know.
1: Yeah. But everybody said she was trying to do a moment like Keith Lee's wife.
2: Yeah, oh, really?
1: Yeah, trying to do too much. Yeah. Finally, though, can we talk about this? You know, they will stop. They will never stop talking about Michael Jordan and LeBron James.
2: It won't never end. No, it won't never end. It will never end, man. So, man, they sat down, man. You know, they were just comparing, you know, who's the GOAT, who's the GOAT. That's going to always be the discussion. Well, you know, when they lose, I think people are wondering why they don't use it so different.
6: Current Michael Jordan here in the midst of the celebration. What are you saying to the other players, Mike?
7: All you can do is wish them good luck. I mean, you know, we fought hard. You know, they were the better team. We went to a 7-game series. What more can we ask for? You know, we want to be where they are, but we still got to wait our turn. We're still trying to improve our team. They were the better team, and they played better today.
6: What's your emotion now, Michael? Sadness, frustration?
7: You know, sadly, I'm disappointed, you know, because I wanted to go further. But I got to accept the season that we played. We had a good season. We got this far. We got to look forward to next season. That's the only thing we can do.
6: Gave it a hell of a run.
7: Thank you.
8: You know, our season has been derailed all season with just, like, injuries and guys in and out. And, you know, I talked about it all year. He was around us all year. I said, it's hard to say who we are, what we can be, because we have yet to be whole. I think we was only probably whole maybe 1 or 2 times this year. And I know one of them was during the in-season tournament. We got whole and we showed what he's capable of doing. But we was just hit with injuries after injuries after injuries. And, you know, it was just hard to, you know, it's hard to come back from that.
1: What's the difference?
2: The difference,
1: one was more positive.
2: Yeah.
1: Focused on the positive, gave credit to the other team.
2: Gave credit to the other team. He stayed. Now, and it's a video that's going viral, man, where when LeBron lose, he goes straight to the locker room.
0: Wow.
2: He don't congratulate. He don't shake him up. So, you know, that's how the difference is right there.
1: Right. Wow. Coming up, everybody. Coming up next, we got to talk about some DMs, all right? It's Didi in the morning.
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0: Day Slow Jam Show from noon to 3 p.m. We appreciate you for rocking with us. 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
1: All right. Good morning. It's Dee Dee in the morning. Looking for Trey G right now to find out what's trending with Trey.
2: Hey, Jacquees is trending. It looks like he was arrested overnight for DUI.
1: Oh, I did see that.
2: Damn. Yep. Looks like he was arrested for DUI and battery on an officer and resisting arrest charges as well. So he got himself into some hot water, most definitely.
3: Oh, man.
1: Dang, Jacquees. Did I also see who else got arrested? Didn't somebody else get arrested?
2: Was it Kiki Wyatt, I believe?
1: Yeah, Kiki Wyatt and her husband. Yeah.
2: I heard that she put like a gun out the window or something like that, if I'm not mistaken.
1: Right. Yeah, did Offset get arrested too?
2: Offset?
1: Maybe it kind of sound familiar. Or somebody.
2: That do sound familiar.
1: Quavo? But.
2: No, I don't think it was Quavo. I think it might have been. If anybody, it might have been Offset.
1: Damn, he said if anybody. I'm like, somebody else got him. Like, it was a lot of arrests I saw. But yeah, Kiki Wyatt and her boyfriend.
3: And did you see Kiki mugshot? Scary.
2: Yeah. Oh, God.
3: Scary.
2: Aye, aye, aye.
3: Ain't no way I'd date her.
2: Aye, aye, aye.
3: Man, imagine being late to pick up Kiki.
2: Oh, no.
3: Ain't no way.
1: Now, we talking about Kiki Wyatt,
3: too.
1: Oh, God. Woo! All right, listen, coming up, a listener sent in my DMs and needs some advice about their enabling parents and slacking ass older brother. That's all the way. It's Dee Dee in the morning.

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Jackson State, Alcorn, Mississippi Valley, Tougaloo College, and Russ College. We representing for you right now. We 95.1 The Big.

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Then he got out, they locked him up again. They did, they locked him up. He did a U-turn, they locked him up. And then he took the damn woman with him, took Tiny down the way. Tiny had never been locked up until this. He wants to go down there and drop a hit record. North!

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0: Guys, got something for you this morning.
1: Uh-oh.
0: Got a problem. Let's hit it.
2: Go down in the field on Didi in the morning.
0: Lady says, hey, Didi, my husband and I are retired, and we recently made a big decision that has, she said, divided our family. Our 32-year-old son has been living with us for years. She said he struggled to find direction in his life and still isn't financially stable, but we went on, decided to help him. She said, we decided to give him a small down payment for his first home. She says, Didi, we've given him $13,000 as a down payment. They're retired. See, she said they're retired and stuff, so they got money. They probably got a nice 401k or something.
3: Yes.
0: So anyway, they gave the son. She said, we gave him $13,000 as a down payment for a new home. She says, when our 27-year-old daughter found out, she was furious.
1: How old was she?
0: 27. He's 32. Okay. She said, my daughter's married. She's got two kids and has worked hard to build a stable life, but she got upset. She said, we've always gone the extra mile for her brother while expecting her to figure out things on her own. She says, since then, Didi, my daughter has become distant and barely talks to us.
1: Dang.
0: From our point of view, she says, we were helping the child who needed it most.
1: Right.
0: From hers, she said, my daughter thinks we're rewarding failure and overlooking success. And she says, now we're wondering, were we helping our son or were we being unfair to our daughter?
1: Ooh. That is a good.
3: Dang.
0: They gave $13,000 to the older brother.
4: Yeah.
0: Who, as she said, ain't had no direction.
1: Right.
0: Yeah. He ain't got it together. But her 27-year-old daughter got two kids married and trying to make a life for herself. And the mom and them gave the brother over here $13,000 as a down payment, but ain't gave her nothing. She and her husband.
1: Right.
0: And so now the daughter's like, so who's, what y'all think?
4: I mean, I know the daughter may be a little pissed, man, but you know, I don't know why we treat the males.
0: Do we?
4: Like
0: do
4: we
0: y'all?
4: like we ain't gonna never get our life together. And I don't know why it takes, we always assume it takes the men longer. And sometimes it does.
1: No.
4: But the daughter already had, it seemed like the daughter had things or her direction in order, man. She's married, got a significant other, man. They doing
0: two
4: well.
0: Kids, yeah.
4: And then the son, I mean, you know, it just took a minute. Now, I don't know if I would have gave him $13,000. I mean, yeah, that's a lot. That's
0: how
4: a
0: much
4: nice
0: you
4: little...
0: giving? It's your son, and he's trying to get a house. What you gonna do? JJ, I give you a good two.
4: I may give you $1,500. I might get it. It depends on. And then at 32, man, if you showing signs that you are finally in the right path, you getting some. You know, I give you a little change. But if you're not showing nothing, I'm not gonna give you.
0: So
4: nothing.
0: Were they wrong? I mean, because the daughter's. I can see the daughter is upset.
1: Right.
4: Yeah. I ain't gonna say they wrong. I think that was a nice little lump sum. I mean, I would have gave my
0: JJ,
4: daughter something.
0: Hold on a second. JJ stuck on the sum.
4: The sum.
1: The money.
0: Yeah, he's stuck on the money. JJ's like, I don't care which kid you gave it to. You gave a lot of money.
4: Yeah.
0: That's all he worried about. Yeah, Trey, what you think?
5: I'm going to go with the daughter on this one.
0: Mm-hmm.
5: Yeah, I got to go with the daughter on
4: you
5: this
4: gonna
5: one.
4: You going to be a little pissed?
5: Yeah, I'm going to be mad. I'm going to be upset because I feel like my mama kind of did this and my daddy. They did this for my sister and me. Mm-hmm. You know what I'm saying? I feel like for my sister, they was there a lot more for her. Like, they showed her more favoritism. Anytime she would do anything, she would like the golden child.
0: Mm-hmm.
5: You know what I'm saying? She would get a car. They post it on Instagram and be like, oh, my baby got a car. I got a car. You ain't post it on Instagram.
1: Oh.
5: She needed something. They was there for her. They, you know, like everything just was given to my sister, I feel like. So I get where the sister in this situation is coming from. She feels like y'all could have gave me that same kind of upstart. Y'all could have gave me that same kind of push. That y'all gave to him, you know?
0: You know what? My mama had five kids. Wasn't nobody a favorite. We all got the same thing when we got of a certain age. 18, she gave us an alarm clock, a blanket, two pots and pans, and a fork and knife. Get out.
5: Damn.
0: There was no favoritism.
4: Nuh-uh.
0: She didn't give none of us nothing.
4: When y'all was kids, y'all had the same toy. Y'all play with it. Shut up.
0: Yeah, I'd have it for 5 minutes,
4: yeah.
0: And then my brother Damon would get it for 5 minutes.
4: Oh, Lord. Mama Damon had for 10.
0: Yeah. My mama was like, ain't none of y'all my favorites.
4: Oh, God.
0: Trey, that's funny. What y'all think about this, though? It's kind of interesting because I've heard this a lot when it comes to some families. Some feel like, wow, my parents are really taking care of this one, but they ain't helping me. And I have a girlfriend who says that all the time. She felt like her mother was always harder on her, but you know what her mother told her?
1: Huh.
0: I knew you were going to make a way. I knew you had it.
5: And I get that.
0: Some parents can tell which child is
5: right.
0: And is that one.
5: And I get that, but if I had that extra little boost, oh my God, do you know how much that would have helped?
0: But you wouldn't be as successful as you are today. You would look for that handout, Trey.
5: Stop.
0: Because let me tell you something. Sometimes when they give you that handout a lot, you don't have that same drive, that same hunger to succeed.

0: Sure.
1: Right? You know
2: Amen
1: what I mean?
2: Amen to that.
1: So, sure. I mean, because again, with my mama not giving me nothing,
0: yo,
1: I had to make it happen.
2: Yeah.
0: Or it wouldn't even make me not have the same drive. It would have been like, okay, well, you know, she see me trying, let me try harder.
1: Yeah,
0: it could have had the reverse effect on it.
1: All right, what y'all think about this? Here is a woman. She says she and her husband are retired. They made a big decision. It's divided their family. They gave him $13,000 as a down payment on a house. Well, their daughter, who's 27, married with two kids, found out. And she's mad because she's been working her butt off. And she's like, why y'all do that? Was she being unfair to the daughter or just helping the son? What are y'all thoughts on this right now?
0: Ooh.
1: And have you experienced something like that in your own family with your parents, okay? 833-TALK TO DeeDee.
3: That's 833-825-5233.
1: It's DeeDee in the morning.
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0: Alcorn, Mississippi Valley, Tougaloo College, and Russ College. 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
1: All right, listen, it's Didi of the morning. DMs be, I mean, y'all be sending stuff to me. So a woman basically says she and her husband are retired, and they have a 32-year-old son that came to live with them.
2: Yeah.
1: And she said he ain't got his life together. She said this, and he didn't get his life together, but he's trying now. So she and her husband decided to give him $13,000 as a down payment on a new home to help out. Well, their 27-year-old daughter, who's married with kids and everything and got her life together and working hard, the daughter got mad. So she's trying to figure out, are they wrong, right?
2: Mm.
1: So let's see what y'all think. Hey, good morning. Who's this?
3: This is Jackie.
1: Jackie, who's wrong in this? The daughter's upset. What do you think about this? What should this woman do?
3: I think a lot of things. I think the parents, they can do what they want with their money.
1: Mm-hmm.
3: They worked hard. They're retired.
2: True.
3: That's their decision to make.
2: Facts.
3: But also, oftentimes, parents pay for the daughter's wedding. Did they pay for her wedding? Because she's married.
1: Good point.
3: Did they pay for that?
1: Uh-huh.
3: Also, if the son hasn't been successful in life, why would you pay for a down payment for his house?
1: Right.
3: I would get him an apartment, get him out of there. If he could keep it, he could keep it. If he can't, that's his business.
1: Right.
2: Yo.
1: That's a good point, though.
2: Yeah,
1: I don't know.
2: Real.
1: Clearly, they wanted him out bad and wanted to act like they supported him.
3: Yeah. He's got to go.
1: Right.
3: He has to go.
1: Yeah,
3: I get the daughter being upset about it because it's hard. When you work hard, it's hard out here. When you work hard and then somebody gets something handed to him, it feels like a punch in the gut.
1: Yeah, it does.
2: They coddling him. That's what it is.
1: You're so right. Thank you. Thank you so much for your call, and we appreciate you listening, okay?
3: Thank you. This is Debbie.
1: Hey, Debbie.
2: Deal.
1: Okay.
4: Hey, what's going on,
2: Big
4: baby?
2: Deal.
1: All right, Debbie, what you think about this? The parents sat up there and gave this man $13,000 as a down payment. Well, the 27-year-old daughter with two kids and a husband is sitting over there who's making it work, though. She

0: mad, and they ain't really talking to the parents, right?
1: They work.
0: And so they're trying to figure out, you know, what was wrong in this. What do you think about the situation?
2: Okay, so as a parent with kids, more than one, you help the one that's hurting. You're proud of the one that made it.
0: Mm-hmm.
2: And not only that, my mom always told me, when you got a man, you don't need no help.
0: Mm-hmm.
2: He is the help.
0: I've heard that too.
2: You cling to your husband and leave your parents. So if the mama and the daddy was rich, they would have gave her $13,000 and shut her mouth too.
3: Damn.
2: But they helped the one who's hurting. That, as a parent, that's just what you do.
3: Mm-hmm. Yeah.
0: Okay.
3: But see, I think she was more so meaning, like, before she got married. She was more so, to me, she was more so saying, like, hey, before I got married and before I did all this stuff, built my own family, y'all could have helped me a little bit more.
1: Right.
3: You know what I'm saying? Yeah.
2: Maybe they didn't have it at that time.
0: Right.
3: Mm,
0: good point.
3: Good point.
2: They financial about that. Status at that time.
0: Mm-hmm.
3: Y'all could have went and found it.
0: Good point.
1: Yeah.
0: Well, you know,
3: y'all could have went and found it.
2: Beat up the parent. You can't beat up the parent for sharing the money how they see fit.
0: Right, with their money. Yeah, I get it. Thank you so much for your call. I appreciate it. What's wrong, JJ?
1: I was going to say, well, hey, if you ain't have it back then, hey, what that interest is by now?
3: What's the interest on
1: that? By now. Come on.
3: Yeah, come on.
0: All right. Hey, good morning. Hi, who's this?
4: Hi, Dee Dee. This is Erin.
0: Okay, Erin, you hear what's going on. Here is a woman, and she says she and her husband are retired, okay? And their 32-year-old son came to live back at home because he can't get his life together. But he's really, really trying now. And so he wants to move out, get his own home. So they gave him $13,000 as a down payment. Well, the sister, her daughter, who's 27 and married with two kids, got mad and was like, damn, look what y'all doing. So the woman wants to know, you know, were they helping their son or were they being unfair to their daughter? Because the daughter's mad now. What you think?
4: Honestly, Dee Dee, I think both. I think y'all were helping y'all son and being unfair to your daughter. So the reason why I say that is because, yes, your son is finally, you know, showing signs that he wants to, you know, be more responsible about his life. So you're trying to give him a boost. But then you do have to remember your other child is successful. Now, I don't agree with the $13,000, but we also don't know the terms of what we need in today's economy to get out of the house. Mm. And he's 32, so he needs to go. But I feel like they could have showed the daughter some type of love or appreciation. Like, hey, we are still thinking about you. We're proud that you have, you know, made your way in life. I just feel they should have showed some type of gratitude toward the daughter or something versus just giving him, you know, that amount and not their daughter. And then we don't know how it was presented to her. Who knows if the brother got on the phone and, you know, hey, they gave me, you don't know how it was given to her to even upset her in that way. So I really think both, maybe they could have sat down with them both and had a discussion of how they were going to do this, or we just don't know. But I really think, $13,000 is a little much. Maybe he could have worked and came up with half.
0: I think that is half. Look, in this day and age, trying to put down on a home, that's half. They gave him half.
4: They gave him half.
0: Yeah, I think that's half.
4: Yeah, so maybe she didn't get the full synopsis of everything, but I kind of think they did a little of both. They could have gave the daughter something.
0: Okay.
4: So that's
0: just
4: my opinion.
0: All right, well, thank you. We love your opinion. Thank you for calling in. We appreciate
1: you.
0: Hey, listen, you hear what's going on? Somebody hit me up. She's like, they retired. She and her husband are retired. Their 32-year-old son came back to live at home. He ain't been worth nothing now for a while, but now he's trying to get out and get his own, so they gave him $13,000 as a down payment on a home. The 27-year-old daughter is mad because she's like, I'm married with two kids. Why ain't you help me?
1: Right.
0: She says, were we helping our son or were we being unfair to our daughter? What do y'all think about it? 833, talk to Dee Dee.
1: That's 833-825-5233.
0: It's Dee Dee in the morning. 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

0: Megan Howard with Queen City News Feed. Here's what's happening. Meridian will honor Ken Rainey with a star unveiling and free celebration concert Thursday, October 15th at the Temple Theater. The evening begins at 6 p.m. with the unveiling of Rainey's star, followed by a celebration concert from 7 to 9. Country artist Randy Houser will appear as a special guest, along with Scott McQuaig, Emily White, Britt Gully, The Livestock Band, and several other special guests. The event is free, but tickets are required and space is limited. In other news, Mississippi Blood Services says O negative blood donors are urgently needed to help strengthen the state's blood supply. O negative can be given to patients of any blood type during life-threatening emergencies. Donations can be made at Mississippi Blood Services centers across the state. Remember that your donation can save a life. And finally, to end on a little positive news, 12 law enforcement officers have completed a 40-hour crisis intervention team training in Meridian. The course helps officers recognize and respond to people experiencing mental health crises with training on de-escalation, psychotic episodes, medications, and legal issues. Officials say the goal is to help officers build trust, respond with patience, and connect people in crisis with the resources they need. I'm Morgan Howard. Follow us on Facebook or visit queencitynewsfeed.com.
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0: Good morning, DD in the morning. You already know it goes down, right? It goes down in the DM.
1: It goes down in the DM.
2: On DD in the morning.
0: All right, so a lady basically has hit me up, and she says she and her husband are retired.
3: Yeah.
0: Their 32-year-old son came to live back home with them, and she said, you know, he's never really quite got his life together. You know, he had no direction for a long time, but now he wanted to buy a home, so she and her husband, they helped him. They gave him a $13,000 down payment.
3: Damn.
0: Well, the 27-year-old daughter of hers, his sister, is upset. Mm-hmm. She says, the sister is like, wait a minute, why you help him out? And the sister's married with two kids and a husband. And right. The mom is like, wait, what? So the daughter is feeling slighted, you guys.
3: Yeah.
0: So we want to know, what are your thoughts on the situation? You think the mama was wrong? Was she helping out her son and not looking out for the daughter? Like, what was going on? What are your thoughts? Good morning. Who's this?
4: This is Mathis.
0: Mm-hmm. Hi, Mathis.
4: Mathis from New York.
0: Hey, how Mathis. It's Mathis from New York, y'all.
3: Man.
0: Mathis, all right, yes, what are your thoughts on this? What do you think?
4: All right, so check this out. First of all, you got to be part of the family. You know what I'm saying? If the older brother is doing a little harder, you got to help them out. But I'm sure if she got two kids and a husband, the grandparents been there for diapers. They've been there for baby showers. Mm, they've been there for the wedding. They've been there for all that other stuff. Mm-hmm. So that 13, now he ain't got that. He ain't got no kids. You know, so it's one thing. You know what I'm saying? They're trying to help him out. And listen, they retired. They don't want him in the house. Mm-hmm. I'm counting down the summers till my little ones get out. I got eight more summers till they turn 18.
0: Wow.
4: I count down, not the days, not the years, but the summers.
0: Uh-huh.
4: Because it goes fast. You know what I'm saying?
0: Mm-hmm.
4: So you got to look at that, you know, and don't be upset that, oh, he gave him 13 hours. Well, he ain't got no kids, and he's still in the house, and they retired. Mm. They trying to walk around butt naked if that's what they want to do.
0: That's what I mean? I said. I think they were trying to get him up out the house. They like, here's our last hurrah for you. Now, if you don't make it.
4: Yeah.
0: It's you on your own.
4: You don't make it now, then I don't know what else to do for you.
0: Right.
4: But for my daughter, I done did the wedding. I done been there for the grandkids. They probably got little grandkids funds for the college or something. Like, you got to look at things. You don't know what's going on like that. You know what I mean? And they got to help him. They got to get him out the house. It's 33.
0: Yeah.
4: You know what I'm saying? It's 2026. You cannot be living at home and trying to get a wife. And you living at home with your mama. It ain't working.
3: Let me ask this, though. Do you feel like you'll be throwing $13,000 down the drain? Just because he going to come back.
4: No, listen, you can't. I would pay anything for my kids. It ain't
3: That's
4: throwing
3: real.
4: Down the drain. It's giving them an opportunity.
3: That's
4: you
3: real.
4: You know what I'm saying?
0: Yeah.
4: I've had my parents give me money for this and that, and I blew it. You know what I'm saying? On a car, on a radio or something like that. Mm. But, you know, my oldest brother, he did his thing. But he don't look at me any different.
0: Mm.
4: Just because he went to the Army, got his kids, got his family. And I look up him like, man, I need to do that.
3: Nah, that just gives
4: me motivation to keep doing the right thing.
0: Well, thank you.
3: That makes sense.
0: Thank you. I appreciate your call. We definitely appreciate your call. Thank you for listening, all right? Thank you. Thank you, 50 Cent. Hey, listen. Someone say, hey, Curtis. All right, listen. We appreciate all the calls this morning. He listens to our show all the time.
3: Yeah.
0: And I just want to tell him I didn't. Okay.
3: It's all right.
0: If you couldn't get through on the phone line, I got to shut it down. If you couldn't get through on the phone lines, you know what you could do? Hit me up at DD in the morning.

0: All right, let's get right to the hot topics because did anybody hear what Shaq's ex-wife, Shawnee Henderson, said about the NBA? Did anybody hear what she said about all the men in the NBA?
1: Uh-oh.
0: Yeah. Oh, it's controversial now. Everybody's starting to wonder. And if you are married to an NBA player, you may want to turn off the radio. Let's get into it now. Here we go.
2: Let her cook.
3: Hot topics. Only on DD in the morning.
0: First, can we talk about Stephen A. Smith? Anybody hear the story that Stephen A. is defending Shaq? You know, last week it came out that Shaq actually received like something special
1: FBI
0: from
1: honorary badge.
0: Yeah, an honorary badge from Cash Patel.
1: Right.
0: Everybody is, you know, they feel like he's a joke, by the way, Cash Patel,
1: yeah,
0: the head of the FBI.
1: Yeah.
0: Well, anyway, so people were criticizing Shaq for actually taking something from this administration. Here is what Stephen A. Smith had to say.
4: What do you want Shaq to do? Spit in the FBI director's face? I mean, where'd that go get you? Arrested? Incarcerated? It's the director of the FBI. I love how everybody's sticking out their chest, acting like they would do some shit. He's the director of the FBI. That's who he is. So let's get that out the way first. Secondly, wouldn't that make him a federal employee? So since anybody perceived as working under the stewardship of Donald Trump is somebody to abhor, well, what does that make black people that's working in the federal government then? Because they're under his administration. Of course, there's nothing wrong with them. Shaq has been associated with law enforcement all his adult life. A marshal, a wannabe cop, wannabe FBI agent, knows law enforcement all over the country. I'm here to tell you that right now. He's supposed to ignore the director of the FBI.
5: Mm-hmm. Yeah, he is.
1: Yeah, he is. I was just going to say, he is.
0: You can decline.
5: Yeah.
0: You can say you're busy.
5: Nobody's asking him to assault the man. You act like we want him to go to jail for putting his hand, spit on him. Nobody's asking him to do that. We just saying you shouldn't be associating.

0: yourself with such a hateful administration.
1: Mm-hmm. And when he talks about the black ones who are part of that, I thought Doge got rid of everybody.
0: Right. Right.
1: Remember, and there were a lot of folks, black folks, that got fired from their jobs. Remember that? They laid off so many workers. Right. And so, I mean, I don't know about that, Stephen A.
0: And, of course, there are people still under the administration, black people, that still have to do what they have to do. Nobody's saying do any of that. But it's like, come on, bro. You know exactly what's going on.
1: He does. And again, if people can sit there and decline going to the White House, some of these players and stuff, you could decline taking something from Kaepernick.
2: Absolutely.
1: Right. Let's move on and talk about Cameron, though. And he's here saying what? That Jay-Z wants to do the halftime show, huh?
0: He adding a little common sense into the conversation. He might have been listening to this show right here, because Didi, I know you had said this before, but he's saying now all of a sudden it's kind of suspicious that Jay-Z can't find nobody to do the halftime show.
3: So niggas can't find a light to do the Super Bowl. Word.
4: Yeah.
3: So out of all the artists in the world, the year that you got your masters back from Reasonable Doubt, the year you sell out Yankee Stadium three nights in a row, the year that you were in Paris and Europe and all these places doing tours right now, nobody could find time for that. I just might have to do it myself. I don't know.
4: He's struggling finding talent.
3: I don't know what I'm going to do. I just got to have to end up doing this myself. Come on, Jay. We can see you. Just say you've been lining this up for 3.5 years. And I'm not knocking it.
4: Yeah.
3: That's what I would do, too.
4: Yeah.
3: I would do the same thing.
2: Can make a little sense on that one, though.
1: He does.
2: He makes sense on that. Yeah. Like you said, man, all these artists, you can't find
1: nobody.
2: Stop. Nobody, dude. Come on, Jigga.
0: I might just have to do it myself.
1: Right. Yeah.
2: Did you ask Blue?
0: Right.
1: She's busy.
2: Did you ask your wife?
1: Right.
2: Come on, man.
1: Wow.
2: A sister song.
1: Finally, can I tell y'all, I saw this the other day and I said, boy, if you are married to an NBA player, this was not what you wanted to hear. So Shaq's ex, Shawnee Henderson now, come out and says, Grant Hill was the only faithful man in the NBA that she knew of while she was married to Shaq. She said he was a true family man who didn't embarrass his woman. Mm. She said, but he was the only faithful man in the NBA that she knew of while married to Shaq. I said, my God, now, that's messed up.
2: Yeah, that's messed up.
1: But she...
2: It got to be some more players, man, that got a good heart, man, that's truly committed.
1: I'd like to meet him, too. I would love to see him, because she's
0: What about Doug Christie? Jackie Christie's husband.
1: You know what? He probably is.
2: I think Doug.
1: He's been scared straight. He's been scared into.
2: Hey, Jackie will go in the tunnel and fight you. So I know damn well you ain't cheating on Jackie.
0: No, for real.
1: If you are, I just feel sorry for Savannah.
0: Uh-oh.
1: Don't listen to her.
2: Yeah, don't listen.
1: Jordan Woods, who just got married. Good luck with you. Coco Jones, y'all good luck.
2: Yeah, please, Coco.
1: Y'all good luck with them, man.
2: Damn.
0: Normani.
1: Good luck.
0: Normani.
1: Good luck.
0: I know she go with a football player, but still, man.
1: Damn, man. But okay, that's what Shawnee says, what she saw of. So good luck to, okay. Hey, listen. How about this? Coming up, we got cash. 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
13: It's DD in the morning looking for Trey. All right, let's find Trey because I need to find out what's trending this morning.
14: Hey, so the VMAs are trending. You know, the VMAs came on last night.
13: I watched it.
15: Yeah, I watched a little bit of it.
13: I watched a little bit. Madonna opened it up.
14: Yeah. Did you see
13: what that booty?
14: That booty.
13: She even had padding on the back and on the outside. I don't know what's going on. Her and Sabrina Carpenter. I love Sabrina Carpenter.
14: I love her too.
13: I like her.
14: Madonna, so like 68?
13: Something. I don't know. Somewhere like that.
14: Well, I mean, she won Artist of the Year last night. She had 11 nominations. She led all nominees, and she won and took home 7 Moon Men last night. Madonna's still at her sweeping Moon Men.
15: Yeah,
14: she is.
15: Right?
14: That is insane. Best Hip Hop went to Cardi B and Kalani for Safe. And then Best R&B went to Bruno Mars, I Just Might. Really great night, I guess, for the VMAs.
15: I enjoyed Snoop as a host.
13: Too. I didn't.
15: You didn't? Mm-hmm. I thought he was cool.
14: Damn. Dee don't like nothing to do with that man.
15: Damn. His punchlines hit. Yeah. I mean, he was quick with them.
13: Hey, we ruined a woman's career. What was her name? Chrisette Michele. Because she sang for Trump. He did something else for Trump, too. Let's continue that same energy that you have with her and you have with him.
14: Dee said, was his best friend Trump there?
13: No, I'm still going to remember that. Listen, coming up, we got $1,000 for you. $1,000 is yours. Answer 10 questions correctly and win the cash this morning at 833. Talk to Dee.
15: That's 833-825-5233.
13: It's Dee in the morning.

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1: All right. Good morning. It's Dee Dee in the Morning with Trey G and comedian J.J. Williamson.
2: Uh-huh.
1: Appreciate you listening this morning.
2: And
1: now, J.J. says he has nicknames for people on the job, Trey.
2: On the job.
1: So that means he got a nickname for us. And I just want to know what my nickname is.
2: Right.
1: What's my nickname?
2: Your nickname is...
1: Don't say it. Lamp. Oh, lamp.
2: Lamp. Lamp. Because you tall and always lit up.
3: Oh, God.
2: Yeah, your nickname is Lamp right now.
3: Lamp.
2: Man, so, you know, a lot of people...

0: think that this one right here used to be me right here. Call me Kit Kat.
1: Okay.
0: Call me Kit Kat because I'm always taking a break.
2: Oh, Lord.
0: I'm taking a break. Here's another one that you probably can call somebody
3: at work. Wait, hold on. Give me a break. Break me off a piece of that Kit Kat
0: bar.
3: That's why you're Kit Kat.
0: Yeah, I'm Kit Kat because I'm always wanting a break right here. Here's another one. It's somebody at your job probably called Sensor Light. Sensor light only works when someone walks past.
2: Shut up.
3: Hey, I used to do that. Yeah. Yeah. Hey, when I used to be in my cubicle and the boss would walk by, I'd pull out there, act like I'm on the computer.
0: And then as soon as they walk by and be gone,
3: right.
0: Back to solitaire. Yeah. Back to solitaire. So these are just some cool nicknames for some of your coworkers. Here's somebody at your job probably called Seaweed.
3: Come on.
0: Wanna know why?
3: Why?
0: Because they just floating around all day. They just floating around
3: Seaweed.
0: Here's another one right here. I think this one, DD, too. E.T.
2: Oh, God.
0: Always want to go home. Always want to go home.
3: I like that one. Look at E.T. over there.
0: E.T. right here, man. I'm sure of one called Wheelbarrow.
3: What that
0: only
3: mean?
0: Works when pushed. Only work when pushed.
2: Hell
0: man,
2: no.
0: These are just some fun nicknames for some people that work at their job right here. Here's another one right here, man. It's called Butter Knife.
3: Butter Knife.
0: Not the sharpest tool in the box.
2: Damn.
3: But a butter knife.
0: But a butter knife.
2: Oh, yeah, yeah. Big dummy.
0: Yeah. Somebody named Birthday Cake. Because everyone got a piece.
2: Oh, damn.
3: Wait a minute. Wait. Is that somebody who gets around on the job? What you mean?
0: Yeah.
2: Hello.
0: All right. Hello. So these are just some fun nicknames for people that work in your industry with you.
3: Thank you for that, Trey.
0: Hey, Lamp.
3: JJ. All right. Thank you. I'm a lamp.
0: You're a lamp.
3: All right. Okay.
0: Thank you. Always on.
3: Thank you for that. God. All right. It's Dee Dee in the morning. 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

0: fan, Adi Toddy, and my people at Stark Vegas.
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2: Hey, it's Didi in the morning, about to play the $1,000 Minute Game. All right. I know this happens in here. They said 50% of us, all right? Or, damn, yeah. 50. They said, They said nearly, well, I should say this, nearly one in five of us, I'll do it that way. We all have this one thing, especially on the job. We have this one thing that is our favorite. What is it? On the job, it's our favorite.
3: A coworker.
2: No. Damn. I know I'm yours, Trey, thanks.
4: A jacket, a sweater.
2: No.

0: It's on the job. You have a favorite. Generally, it's on the job.
1: Oh, bathroom.
0: Mm-mm.
1: No.
0: Oh, yeah, you all go to the second floor.
1: You got a favorite bathroom that you use for sure.
2: Yeah, yeah.
1: You got a favorite at the job.
2: You don't want everybody on your floor to see your shoes.
0: Okay, y'all ain't going to get it. I'm going to tell you what it is, and when I say it, you're going to agree. They said 1 in 5 of us all have a favorite pen.
2: Yeah, I do.
1: Yeah,
0: right. I do. When you at work and somebody like our producer Breeze will come and I'll have a pen and he'll take it. I'll be like, bring me my pen back.
2: Yeah. He'll take it while he's talking to us.
0: Yes, I'm like, give me my pen. Or I'll look around the room. I'll go look through the building for my favorite pen. Yeah, I'm like, wait, that's my pen.
2: Even if I leave, I'm going to call, hey, Breeze, where that pen at? Where that pen at? I'm going to have it on my desk in the morning.
0: Crazy. Ain't that funny, though? Ain't that silly? Something that small, we all have a favorite
2: pen.
0: That's
2: real, though. That's real.
0: There it is. Let's get into the game. Here we go, y'all.
3: It's time to boss up with a bag. You got the answers. We got that bread. $1,000 all for you with the $1,000 Minute Game. Exclusively on DD in the Morning.
0: Is this Derek?
4: Yes, ma'am.
0: Derek, how you doing?
4: I'm all right. How about yourself?
0: Doing wonderful, Derek. Anybody want to talk to Derek? Find out a little bit about Derek's life.
1: Derek, who is your favorite sports team?
4: Cowboys, baby. Cowboys.
1: I know that's right. I know that's right, Derek. Damn. You got kids, anything like that?
4: Man, I got one son, man. That's it, man.
0: Okay. What? One and done?
1: Ain't nothing wrong with that.
4: One and done. One and done.
0: How old is he, Derek? Derek, how old's your son? He's
4: 12.
0: 12. Derek, you think you want more?
4: Oh, no. I don't want no more. Like, 12-year-old is expensive enough.
0: All right.
1: That'd be what a lot of them parents be saying once they have one. They'd be like, nah, I'm pretty much done.
0: Yeah. Anytime I talk to somebody, like, they'll say that. One and done.
4: I'll be 40 in 2 weeks, though. Hey. No, I'm done.
0: You don't want to start all over. Yeah, you'll be done about 6 years.
2: Anytime somebody give you somebody give you 9 no's, he don't want no more. He said, no.
1: Are you married, Derek? You got a girl? You in a relationship? Anything like that?
4: Nah, man.
1: Okay. All right.
0: That means he means it?
2: Yeah, for real.
0: Yeah, yeah. When he says what, JJ?
2: No.
0: Let's go.
5: DJ JJ from the SIP.
6: Trey G.
1: Hey.
5: $20 bonus.
1: All right, Derek, I'm going to read you the 10 questions. If you don't know the answer, what you going to say, family?
4: Fast.
1: That's right. Then we're going to spin the block, answer it again, and we got to go fast. That sound like a plan?
4: Yes, sir.
1: And don't be scared to say pass, all right? First question. Name a cologne or perfume you love to smell.
4: The Box.
1: Name someone in your circle who will buy it for you.
4: My brother.
1: Name 3 artists on the song Run This Town off Jay-Z's Blueprint 3 album.
4: Pass.
1: What rapper's government name is Redrick Davis?
4: Gucci Mane.
2: Yeah, yeah.
1: If someone's birthday is October 23rd, what is their zodiac?
4: They are Scorpio.
2: Yeah, yeah.
1: How old is NBA baller Steph Curry?
4: Steph Curry, 38.
1: There you go. Yeah. If someone was born in 1974, how old would they be in 2026?
4: 74, they will be... Oh, pass.
1: Who on the morning show almost had a custodial business? Trey G or JJ?
4: JJ.
2: Joe, dude.
1: What movie is this famous line from? My name is Sister Mary Clarence.
4: It's Friday. Pass.
1: Spell the word camouflage.
0: Dang. All right.
1: Not bad at all.
0: Six out of 10.
1: Yeah, not bad.
0: What you missed was this one. Name the 3 artists on the song Run This Town off the Blueprint 3 album, Jay-Z, Kanye, and Rihanna.
1: Yep.
0: If somebody was born in 1974, how old would they be in 2026? 51 or 52?
1: Yep.
0: Yeah. And then what movie is the famous line, my name is Sister Mary Clarence? That's from Sister Act.
1: Yeah.
0: So you missed that. And then you also didn't get to 10. So listen, 6 out of that, it would be $10 every correct answer. We added up to $60. Throw in the extra 20. You got $80, Derek. Hey. $80.
1: Hey.
4: All right. I'll take that.
0: All right. What's
2: up? Hey, real quick before you go, man, hit that no for me one more time.
4: No.
0: I love it. Do me a favor. Tell everybody the show that gave you a shot at $1,000.
4: Hey. DD in the Morning.
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6: Tommy Tuberville is not our coach. NAACP President Derek Johnson reacted to Tuberville's statements about crime in the Black community, calling them flat-out racist, ignorant, and utterly sickening. Tuberville didn't stop there. When asked about white nationalist extremists, Tuberville said, quote, "I call them Americans." And when he attacked teachers in our school as lazy and questioned if they could even read or write, historian Heather Cox Richardson said, "This is literally the language former Confederates used about Black Americans during Reconstruction to justify white supremacy. Our community has a better choice. Doug Jones took on white supremacists, prosecuted the Klansmen who killed four little girls in the church bombing. At a time when the economy is getting worse, it's our community that always suffers the most. We don't need Tuberville. He's not our coach. We need a fighter for us. Make sure you vote on November 3rd for Doug Jones, a trusted fighter for our community and the change we need in Montgomery. Doug Jones, finally a governor who will fight for us." This advertisement is paid for by Doug for Alabama, P.O. Box 130-430, Birmingham, Alabama.
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0: All right, listen. Good morning. It's Dee Dee in the morning, and JJ is with me, comedian JJ Williamson over there. Trey G. Guys, listen. I need to have a conversation with you. They came out with a list, and they said the top areas that black men rank number one in.
1: Okay.
0: Oh, Lord. All right. What's wrong, Trey? Why are you saying?
1: I don't want it to be a list full of struggle or something like that. What is it? They trying to, what's the word? They trying to be funny.
0: No, ain't nobody trying to be funny.
1: Yeah, don't be trying to be funny
0: all
1: now.
0: Right, all right. Here it is. Top areas, they say black men rank number one in the United States are business growth. Black men are ranking number one when it comes to business growth.
1: Like starting their own business?
0: Yeah, starting their own business. They said from like 2017 to 2022, black men, I think they said starting businesses were up like 74%.
1: Hey, come on, entrepreneurship.
0: Right? So I like that. Again, top areas, black men rank number one in the U.S., father involvement.
1: Yep, come on.
0: They said father involvement. They were saying more black men have hands-on care when it comes to bathing, dressing the kid, helping with homework. Black men come in number one in the United States with doing that with their children.
1: And we still got to make sure that we are still blazing that trail.
0: Right?
1: Just because, man.
0: Right? But, you know, for years we always heard that black men weren't involved in their kids' lives. Now you're finding out that was a lie.
1: Yeah.
0: Black men lead when it comes to that. Here's another one. Top areas, black men ranked number one in the U.S., military service.
1: Ooh, okay.
0: They said we make up 20% of the military
1: now. I can tell you why.
0: Why?
1: They be wanting that Hellcat when they get out. They be wanting that SRT.
2: Yeah.
1: They be wanting that SRT when they get out.
2: Yeah.
1: Black, hey, you know I ain't lying. They be wanting that SRT.
3: It don't take but a couple of years in the service, and the next thing you know, they're going to reward you one.
2: You going to wake up in the morning, how you here?
1: You stupid.
0: All right, here's another one. They said top areas black men ranked number one in the U.S. attractiveness.
1: Oh, wow. Okay.
0: According to what they're now saying, they said black male faces received higher average attractiveness compared to white and East Asian men.
1: I know that's right. Come on, black man.
0: When it comes to attractiveness, they say black men are winning in that. Okay,
1: come on, black man.
3: Now, Dee Dee, do you find me and Trey G in that category?
0: Yes, I do. I do. I find. Yeah. I think you guys are very attractive.
1: Thank
0: yes,
1: you
0: I do.
1: I find you in that category as well.
0: Thank you.
1: Yes, indeed.
0: I'm in the black male attractiveness.
1: Yeah. You are very handsome.
3: Especially when you don't shave. Oh, my God. Oh, my God.
1: Extremely handsome.
0: Okay. Wait a minute. Another area. Another area that black men rank number one in the U.S. NCAA basketball, they said.
3: Oh, come on now. Oh, yeah. We dominate.
0: Dominating the net.
3: Absolutely.
0: Mm-hmm.
3: You know, that's my sport right there.
0: All right. And then the final area, they say black men rank number one in the U.S. Anybody got a guess? Mm. The final area that
1: Child support. Yeah.
0: No.
3: Fresh haircut.
0: Nope.
1: Fresh haircut. That's a good one.
3: That's a good one.
1: Get a line up on a Friday.
3: For real. We're going to get that line.
1: Yeah.
3: We're going to get that line every Friday.
1: Yeah.
3: If you booked up, hey, what you doing Thursday?
0: All right. Top area. Black men ranked number one in the U.S. is the final?
1: Fashion.
0: Rap music.
1: Ah, okay.
3: Oh, well, yeah.
1: That makes sense.
0: Rap
1: makes sense.
0: Rap music.
3: Yeah, we dominate
0: that. So there you
1: absolutely
0: go. Business

0: growth, father involvement, military service, attractiveness, NCAA basketball, and rap music is where black men rank number one in the United States.
1: Yeah, okay. It's a lot of money in the rap game, so I can see that too. Yep. That's a good one.
0: All right.
2: Not Come bad. On now.
0: All right, there it is. That's I us. Salute y'all.
2: Thank you.
0: Right, it's Dee Dee in the morning.
3: Turn me up a little bit.

0: is Monday. It's Didi in the Morning on this Monday, September 28th. And make sure, oh my gosh, you guys know in about a month we're going on the One Voyage cruise. That thing is crazy, ridiculous, and you need to be on it with us. All right, here's the deal. You got like 29 days to get your stuff together.
1: I saw online, man, somebody posted a video. It's people in line already.
0: Yeah, it's going to be this dope.
1: It's going to be that crazy.
0: Everybody's talking about it. The One Voyage Cruise, you want to get on it right now, all you got to do is log on to onevoyagecruise.com. Put in promo code DEDE, and then you'll get $500 off on board and everything. I'm telling you, it's going to be a great time. That's all I can say. Get your tickets. Do something for yourself before the holidays roll around. Because you ain't going to have no money during the holidays. Not for yourself. It's going to be for everybody else. All right. Let's get into our hot topics, though, y'all, because did you hear about the Jacksons? The family, the Jackson, Janet Jackson, Michael Jackson, they got a sister that nobody knew about, and now she's talking. Here we go.
2: Situations get sticky.
3: It's getting sticky.
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0: First, we got to talk about Rick Ross, though. Rick Ross, what was his girlfriend's name, Trey? What's his girlfriend's name he was messing with?
5: Jasmine Kendricks.
0: Jasmine, okay. Mm-hmm. He'd been with her, what, about 5-6 months?
5: Something like that.
0: So far that we know of, maybe.
5: Yeah, something like that.
0: Well, now the woman, she showed online. I saw it, too. She posted online yesterday a busted lip.
5: Yo.
0: She posted this over the weekend, his girlfriend. And somebody mentioned to her something like, what did they say? Were you and Rick Ross something? What did they say?
5: Well, so

0: They were commenting on how pretty she was. They was like, oh, I see what Rick Ross see in you. You know, the beauty that you have. And she was like, nah, sis, he saw a punching bag.
1: Yep.
0: He is what she commented back.
1: Yep. She showed everybody this busted lip and this and that. Well, it looks like Rick Ross' baby mama, the first one, Tia Kemp, she doesn't believe it. She's like, oh, no, no.
0: Yeah.
2: I just seen this shit in the blogs. Y'all keep tagging me in with this. Talking about somebody done bust her lip. No, girl. No, nah. No. Let me tell you, Chad, I've been telling y'all for years. When a man says it's time to go home, it's time to go home. And you got to pack up all them garbage bags of your clothes that done been over a man's house because you won't take your ass home 4 days out the week and find you a job or a skill. You think you fit to be married with a baby and live in these men's mansions and drive their cars. It hurts, ladies. Oh, I ain't feeling sorry for no hoe. I ain't, because one thing I know that fat ain't for to do is hit nobody. You fight on yourself, girl. I don't believe it's cameras all around that new State of the House. Will, pull up the cameras. They can't get none of that money now.
1: I don't know. I mean, it bothers me that she doesn't believe her. I mean, I don't know who to believe in this situation.
0: Yeah.
1: But the woman did show a busted lip.
0: She did show a busted lip. She did show a busted lip. But she also showed a healthy relationship with her and Rick Ross.
1: At one point.
0: And that was a lie. You know what I'm saying? I'm not saying she lying, but it looks can be deceiving. Now, Tia Kemp did get back on live a little bit later on and say that her and Rick Ross had physical altercations while they were together, but she had swung on him first. She said that was the only thing. But she did say that he has hit her in the past, but she was the one that passed the first lick.
1: I just hope this woman ain't lying. This is Jasmine lady.
0: Yeah.
1: I really hope not.
0: Yeah.
1: You know,
0: I hope not either.
1: Because, you know, one of the things, though, everybody kept saying, you know, please believe a black woman. Please believe. Nobody wants to ever believe when this is happening. So I hope she's not lying is what I hope.
0: True enough. I hope Rick Ross really didn't put his hands on her.
1: Me too.
0: I hope that's the hope as well.
1: Move on.
0: Yeah.
1: Let's talk about Jovani Jackson. This is what? A mystery Jackson? This is somebody, I guess they said, this is the child that the daddy Jackson had outside of his relationship with Catherine.
0: Joe.
1: Joe Jackson. Joe. Yeah, Joe had a mistress and had a baby with her. Take a listen.
3: Well, my father always told me and showed me exactly who my siblings are, each one of them by name. And he also always made sure that I knew that you are a Jackson. I got a little bit older. My mother had a conversation with me and let me know, you know, the situation between dad and her. You know what I mean? So that's when I learned that my mother was a mistress to my father. And I was just like, wow, I really didn't even know what that meant.
4: How old were you when she had this conversation with you?
3: I was a young teen.
4: Were you angry? How did that play
3: out? Yes. I was very angry.
1: I'd be angry that those are my brothers and sisters and they're rich and famous and I'm not.
5: Right.
1: I'd be angry that I didn't get to be raised in the household with them with all this talent.
5: Man,
0: they all on TV and stuff. I'm still in school.
1: Right. Like. I'd be mad.
5: I wanted to go on 2100 Jackson Street, too.
1: Right. Hell.
5: Damn.
1: Finally, it's Money Long. They're saying, I guess, Tasha K said Money Long got to take her ass off off of social media.
0: I was about to say, not they. Tasha K. Yeah, Tasha K is pretty much speaking out saying Money Long is turning off a lot of her core fans.
6: So this is Money Long, two-time Grammy Award winning artist or whatnot, well-deserved. So we're not going to sit here and play on her top. Well, she's been taking the social media, I guess, to share her life. As she's been sharing her life, a lot of people are wishing that she wasn't sharing her life because they liked her more when she was just singing.
5: Dang.
1: Ooh, they liked her more when she was just singing, and I kind of agree.
0: I must say, I think she kind of got a point.
1: Yeah.
0: She kind of got a point with that one. I think sometimes people's energy can be very draining on social media, and that's what a lot of people have said about Money Long.
1: Money Long.
0: Yeah.
1: Oh, not everybody got that Cardi B personality, y'all.
0: Max.
1: You just don't. You got to understand.
5: We don't want to hear you from hours to hours, baby. We good.
0: Shut up.
1: All right, coming up, we're going to shut the show down next. 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
5: So we're done. The show's over. But what did we learn today? Trey, anything you remember?
6: We learned that Nicki Minaj, she was capping for her good Judy. Donald Trump saying that, you know what, he is not a racist. Mm-hmm. And the Democratic Party is too involved in pop culture, even though she's in the Republican Party and
5: exactly.
6: is a pop artist.
5: Or
6: rapper, whatever you want to call it.
5: But she ain't saying nothing about policy or anything to make America better.
6: At all.
5: Or anybody's life better.
6: Right.
5: Okay. What you got over there?
7: I learned that number 44, a.k.a. Barack Obama. Barack said, man, you give women 2 years in the leadership role, man, they were doing an amazing job. Damn. Give them 2 years. He said,
6: come on, Rock.
5: All right. And then the other thing that we learned today, everybody, we learned that Jason Statham has a movie. Another movie. It's called Mutiny.
7: Mutiny, yeah.
5: About the same ass movie.
7: Yeah, same jeans, same hair, need to shave.
5: Same thing.
7: Same dog.
6: Shut up.
5: We found that Jacquees had a DUI. We found out about that.
6: Yeah. Cameron also said that Jay-Z setting up the play for him to perform at halftime.
5: Yeah, he did.
7: And then my man D-Ray Davis said, you know what? Michael Blackson ain't really cute.
5: Okay.
6: Oh, God.
5: Tomorrow on the show, get ready. We got a dope discussion for you. We got cash. More information how you can join us on the OneVoyageCruise.com. And, of course, let me see hot topics. We'll meet you right back here on Didi in the Morning.

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0: 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We're Meridian's number one for hip-hop and R&B. 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

0: 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The Beat is giving you a big shout out.
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0: what to do. Hit your girl up, 601-483-9595. That's the number to talk to me all day long. Skilla Baby is up next. Face Card right here on the beat.
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0: 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Girl, you a 10, girl, you a 10, girl, you a 10. Girl, you a 10, girl, you a 10, girl, you a 10. Girl, you a 10, girl, you a 10, girl, you a
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Jackson State, Alcorn, Mississippi Valley, Tougaloo College, and Russ College. We representing for you right now. 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

0: Y'all talk to your girl. You can text me as well. Current temp 79 degrees. High today is going to be 89 with the low of 58 on tonight. The fall is here and I am enjoying it. Got some future coming up next after this right here on The Beat.
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let's get the party started. 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
0: 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He did a U-turn. They locked him up. And then he took the damn woman with him. 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

0: 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Y'all continue doing what you're doing, talking to your girl. 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

0: Keep requesting that. 601-483-9595 is the number. Y'all talk to your girl. Beyonce featuring Jay-Z is up next. Morning Dew after this right here on The Big.
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4: Tommy Tuberville is not our coach. NAACP President Derek Johnson reacted to Tuberville's statements about crime in the Black community, calling them flat-out racist, ignorant, and utterly sickening. Tuberville didn't stop there. When asked about white nationalist extremists, Tuberville said, quote, "I call them Americans." And when he attacked teachers in our school as lazy and questioned if they could even read or write, historian Heather Cox Richardson said, "This is literally the language former Confederates used about Black Americans during Reconstruction to justify white supremacy. Our community has a better choice. Doug Jones took on white supremacists, prosecuted the Klansmen who killed four little girls in the church bombing. At a time when the economy is getting worse, it's our community that always suffers the most. We don't need Tuberville. He's not our coach. We need a fighter for us. 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Doug Jones, finally a governor who will fight for us." 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

0: Cools, number one in the community. And of course, doing it for the culture. We're 95.1 The Beat. It's noon time.
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Jackson State, Alcorn, Mississippi Valley, Tougaloo College, and Russ College. We representing for you right now. We 95.1 The Big.

That is Drake with Janice inside the Beast. All requests lunch hour 601-483-9595 is the number. Y'all talk to me, request those songs. This hour you're the DJ, so hit me up. Future is up next with California Girls after this right here on

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1: 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Number one in the schools. Number one in the community. 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
0: 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We're Meridian's number one for hip-hop and R&B. 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
1: Tommy Tuberville is not our coach. NAACP President Derek Johnson reacted to Tuberville's statements about crime in the Black community, calling them flat-out racist, ignorant, and utterly sickening. Tuberville didn't stop there. When asked about white nationalist extremists, Tuberville said, quote, "I call them Americans." And when he attacked teachers in our school as lazy and questioned if they could even read or write, historian Heather Cox Richardson said, "This is literally the language former Confederates used about Black Americans during Reconstruction to justify white supremacy. Our community has a better choice. Doug Jones took on white supremacists, prosecuted the Klansmen who killed four little girls in the church bombing. At a time when the economy is getting worse, it's our community that always suffers the most. We don't need Tuberville. He's not our coach. We need a fighter for us. 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Doug Jones, finally a governor who will fight for us." 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

let's get the party started. 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

0: 10. Girl, you a 10, girl, you a 10, girl, you a 10. 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

0: time. That is The Dream featuring Usher with Tampa. Got 30 more minutes left with me today on this Monday afternoon. Y'all go ahead and talk to your girl before I get out of here. Ghetto Love Story is up next after this right here on The Big.
1: East Mississippi, West Alabama, it's back. 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And we bringing First Mississippi Federal Credit Union with us. 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

0: 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We're coming to all the high schools, all the colleges. This football season, believe that. We're number one in the streets, number one in the schools, number one in the community, number one for pep rallies too, and number one for hip-hop and R&B. 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

0: get you through your Tuesday on tomorrow. So make sure you guys make it back to me. T.I. featuring Summer Walker is up next and won't after this right here on The Beat.
1: 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Number one in the streets. Number one in the schools. Number one in

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0: got out, they locked him up again. They did. They locked him up. He did a U-turn, they locked him up. And then he took the damn woman with him, took Tiny down the way. 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He wants to go down there and drop a hit record.
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Okay, we're not a vibe, but wanna be not my view popping R&B. Hey y'all, what's going on everybody? Jigga JT checking in, man. It's Monday. Yep, I hope everybody enjoyed your weekend. But look, it's time to handle business. Time to turn this thing back up on this radio. Gonna start it off right now. Bentley Gang Cushion to 21 Savage. WTF going right.

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0: remix, yeah, remix. 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
1: I just wanna love you.
0: The beat got nothing but love for you. We Meridian's number one for hip-hop and R&B, and doing it for the culture. We're 95.1 The Beat.

Doja Cat down. That's called Okay. Okay, everybody. What's up, Jigga JT? I'm in the building up on this afternoon. Happy Monday to everybody. Also, don't forget, download the Beats app for your smartphone. All right, just in case you don't.

0: show now and understanding the assignment. All right, don't go to these commercials. We got more music coming up for you after this on the beat.
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0: popping R&B NBA young boy right there, shot calling. We gonna go to these commercials. All right, we got more music coming up for you after this on the beat.
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0: 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Number one in the streets. 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Number one in the community. 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
2: 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Ice.

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What am I now possessed? How do I feel to refresh? Secrets I know got you stressed. Will I take those to my death? Haven't decided just yet. Yeah.

95.1 beat, number one for hip hop and R&B. Chris Brown, Usher, Bryson Tiller. It depends. That's the remix. Jigga JT in the building. We gonna jig right now. Right? Pressure, babe. This is a jig session right here, right now on 95.1 the beat. Here we go.

95.1 to be number one for hip-hop and R&B. That is Hurricane Wisdom. It's called Barbie Doll. That's right. His name is Hurricane Wisdom. All right. It's all good. What's up, everybody? Jigga JT in the building. 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Bishop Hedgman will be

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1: Yeah, don't they be awake all right here though.
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0: your friend do. Okay, we're 95.1 beat, number one for hip hop and R&B, Bentley Gang, Cushington, YK Needs, Friend Do. All right, Bishop Hedgman is in the building. It's time for us to do this motivational moment. Then after that, be mixed at five, everybody. So look, we're going to put God first, family second, and everything else is going to be all right. Believe that. Here we go, and if you know the song, sing along.
1: If you know the song, sing along.

0: message for this week. This is the place where voice and vibe blends, not only for a more impactful decision-making life, but also for a more impactful day. We want to motivate you in regards to your decisions so that they can improve your day. And this week, we're going to be talking about ways to improve mental health. I know that this is a subject that many times people oftentimes just tune out or overlook. Oh, couldn't be me. Nope. But I want to help you understand that it doesn't have to be a subject that we run from or something that we're afraid of. Many of us, we need motivation. And the truth of the matter is we don't always need motivation in our physical bodies. We need motivation in our mind. And hear this. One of the things that can happen to help you improve your mental health is exercise. Yeah, I want to motivate you. Those who are exercising, I want to motivate you to continue exercising. Those of you who are not exercising, I want to motivate you to begin to exercise. Exercise is important to improving your mental health. Why? Because one of the things exercising attack is mood. Another thing exercising moves is anxiety. What does it attack? It attacks my mood. If I'm down, exercise is going to move in such a way where it impacts my mood, but it's going to move out of my life anxiety. There's some worries and weights that only physical conditioning can really handle. Again, sometimes we don't always need to pop a pill. Nothing is wrong with that. There are times we need movement. I'll never forget a therapist once shared with me, and I'll never forget this, said your body needs movement and movement is your medicine. We need exercise. Movement is your medicine. You listen to me. Don't just go home, get in that same chair, putting something in the microwave, going to sleep in the same chair, laying across the bed. No, movement. Get up, walk around your neighborhood, walk to the mailbox and back. You know, do you some kinesthetics, move around, do some exercises, things of that sort. Move, because movement is your medicine and exercise improves your mental health. Let's go.
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5: Tommy Tuberville is not our coach. NAACP President Derek Johnson reacted to Tuberville's statements about crime in the Black community, calling them flat-out racist, ignorant, and utterly sickening. Tuberville didn't stop there. When asked about white nationalist extremists, Tuberville said, quote, "I call them Americans." And when he attacked teachers in our school as lazy and questioned if they could even read or write, historian Heather Cox Richardson said, "This is literally the language former Confederates used about Black Americans during Reconstruction to justify white supremacy." Our community has a better choice. Doug Jones took on white supremacists, prosecuted the Klansmen who killed four little girls in the church bombing. At a time when the economy is getting worse, it's our community that always suffers the most. We don't need Tuberville. He's not our coach. We need a fighter for us. Make sure you vote on November 3rd for Doug Jones, a trusted fighter for our community and the change we need in Montgomery. Doug Jones, finally a governor who will fight for us. This advertisement is paid for by Doug for Alabama, P.O. 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

0: 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On game day, we're kicking it off 30 minutes before kickoff with Tony Vance's coaching show. 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
9: I heard what you said through the grapevine. 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Getting religious with it. Time crossing these state lines. 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

grapevine. Funny thing about your problems, they ain't mine. 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

friend. Know what I'm saying? 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Ask Pluto Banker 21, you know.

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0: We putting it down for you. We're Meridian's number one for hip-hop and R&B. And doing it for the culture. We're 95.1 The Beat. 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

0: with you right now. Holla at your boy, 601-483-9595. The number to reach right now to be lines. And yeah, we back in the building on this Monday night. Holla at your guy, 601-483-9595 is the number to reach you right now. And we got more to come. Stay tuned right here on the beat.
1: 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Believe that. We're number one in the streets, number one in the schools, number one in the community, number one for pep rallies too, and number one for hip-hop and R&B. 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

Then he got out. They locked him up again. They did. They locked him up. He did a U-turn. They locked him up. And then he took the damn woman with him. Took Tiny down there with him. Tiny had never been locked up until this. He wants to go down there and drop a hit record.

0: Guys, at the Primetime Show on this good old Monday night. And yeah, I need to hear from you. Hit me up, 601-483-9595. And after the commercial break, we're going to kick off 45 minutes nonstop jams with that boy Drake right here on the beat.
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4: Tommy Tuberville is not our coach. NAACP President Derek Johnson reacted to Tuberville's statements about crime in the black community, calling them flat-out racist, ignorant, and utterly sickening. Tuberville didn't stop there. When asked about white nationalist extremists, Tuberville said, quote, "I call them Americans." And when he attacked teachers in our school as lazy and questioned if they could even read or write, historian Heather Cox Richardson said, "This is literally the language former Confederates used about black Americans during Reconstruction to justify white supremacy. Our community has a better choice. Doug Jones took on white supremacists, prosecuted the Klansmen who killed four little girls in the church bombing. At a time when the economy is getting worse, it's our community that always suffers the most. We don't need Tuberville. He's not our coach. We need a fighter for us. Make sure you vote on November 3rd for Doug Jones, a trusted fighter for our community and the change we need in Montgomery. Doug Jones, finally a governor who will fight for us." This advertisement is paid for by Doug for Alabama, P.O. Box 130430, Birmingham, Alabama.
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